0: Vonda Shepherd, Auckland's Breeze on 93.4. Hope your Wednesday afternoon is going well. It's the work day with Jolene. You can't beat having a good read on the go. And I reckon the book that we are featuring in the Breeze Book Club this week is absolutely that. It's Royal Witch by Philippa Gregory. This looks so good. Basically, it is the story of England's first and only convicted royal witch. Set in the glittering court of Henry V during the turbulent Wars of the Roses, Philippa Gregory's dazzling and dangerous Plantagenet universe. You get to discover it in this book. So if you jump on the Breeze Auckland Facebook page right now, you can get yourself in to win a copy of this. And just like Chelsea Armstrong did, congratulations Chelsea, you are today's winner. Told us she loves Philippa's style of writing and going to share her copy with Sharon. Awesome. So two people benefit out of that. Fantastic. I love it when you share books with friends. So get yourself in to win. Enter the dazzling, dangerous world of the Royal Court with international bestseller Philippa Gregory. Jump on the Breeze Auckland Facebook page now. Wham coming up, Elton John and Pat Benatar on Auckland's Breeze.
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8: 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The 90s. The best of now. 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

0: 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You just send us a text. Text CW to 934. Could be drawing you out as the winner at the end of the week. We'll check the latest news in a few minutes. Let you know how your weather's looking as well. Bonnie Tyler on the way, Joshua Catterson, Sam Fender and Olivia Dean. It's 30 minutes non-stop music on The Breeze.
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0: Breeze News with Ebert Pukekohe. Thinking MG? Think Ebert Pukekohe.
14: Good afternoon, I'm Bridget Hasty with the latest at 2. Chris Hipkins says he was unaware that Labour candidate Rakesh Naidu is on the board of a charter school as the party pledges to scrap them. Hipkins says Naidu will need to stand down, with finance spokesperson Barbara Edmonds noting this is standard practice.
15: You certainly need to as a Labour MP.
16: I had to resign off the board of my local public school as well when I became an MP. You basically have to drop all your governance that you have because you don't want it to conflict with your actual job.
14: Police believe a select few may have valuable information about a death on Waiheke Island earlier this year. Chantelle McLaughlin Middlemiss was found in bed unresponsive on June the 2nd by people known to the family. It was the second time emergency services had been called to the address within an hour, after earlier confirming there was no concern. NetSafe is partnering with Ignite Aotearoa to fill the support gap for victims of sextortion. Ignite Director Serena Finnegan says there's a lot of stigma.
15: Going into your local GP and you have health coaches locally, there's a form of embarrassment. Quite often they may not recognise sextortion or digital image-based abuse themselves.
14: Two US aircraft will be visible in New Zealand skies as they train below 1,000 feet. The Air Force C-17s will fly a set path through to Sunday between 9 a.m. and 3 p.m. To sport, New Zealand cricket has acknowledged it should have done better at explaining their decision about the preferred option for the domestic T20 cricket. In March, the board opted for the NZ20 concept over putting a New Zealand team in Australia's Big Bash League. NZC have put out a statement clarifying the process and reasoning for the choice. And the Wellington Phoenix have landed Academy standout Ben Trenberth his first professional contract. The 16-year-old has signed a three-year deal with the A-League club.
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18: Breeze weather with Harvey Norman. 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
19: Harvey Norman.
14: For Auckland, it's mostly fine with sou'westers for the rest of the day. We drop to a low of 11 tonight. A few cloudy patches tomorrow with a high of 21. And it's a similar day on Friday as well.
18: The Breeze.
20: Oh, we're on the downward slide to the weekend already. It's the work day with Jolene, and for Sarah, Sam Fender and Olivia Dean are on the way, Joshua Catterson, Bonnie Tyler and Bob Marley. 30 minutes non-stop music on The Breeze.

0: photo of the three of them, 80s style, on our Facebook and Instagram. Well, it just so happens that somebody on the show used to cut hair.
1: Rob is coming out of hairdressing retirement after 40 years to give Jerry a mullet. Today is a practice day. Here's your scissors.
2: Thank you.
1: How are you feeling, Jerry?
2: Nervous.
1: Go.
2: I can... These are blunt.
1: I would just get rid of lots of it, like especially up the
2: oh,
1: top.
2: Oh, well, really? Did you win Apprentice of the Year?
1: No.
0: Oh, that video is so worth a watch. It's up on the Breeze Auckland Facebook and Instagram. Go and check it out. I can't wait to see how it all ends up eventually. John Bon Jovi coming, Pink and Nate Roos, and UB40 on Auckland's Breeze.
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0: Wednesday afternoon with Jolene on the breeze. How good does that feel? Definitely feels like we've broken the back of the week. Hey, downward slide to the weekend now. Fantastic. And before you know it, the House of Wellness will be back this Sunday, 8 to 10 a.m. on the breeze with Chemist Warehouse. 2 hours to help you get well, stay well, live well every day. Now, always some fantastic guests, and I know it could be the kind of thing that you go, sort of gets to Sunday afternoon, you go, oh, I meant to listen to that. Here's the good news. We have got all the episodes available on the House of Wellness podcast. So you can jump on Rover, listen to anything you like Lorraine Downs was on with Mike Peru last weekend. So interesting. Heaps of other stuff. Just text House to 934. We will send you the link and access wellbeing anytime, anywhere at houseofwellness.co.nz. Speaking of the House of Wellness, Mike Peru is the host of it, and he's set to go. 30 minutes non-stop music lined up. Climby Fisher kicking it off. Hall & Oates coming. And James Blunt, you might have seen him in the Celebrity Traders UK. I'm loving him, and in that, it is The Breeze.
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19: Good afternoon, I'm Bridget Hasty with the latest at 3. Changeable winds and steep slopes are making it harder to control the 1,200 hectare fire near Queenstown. About 15% of the Walter Peak perimeter has been secured. Fens warns there is a significant amount of work still to be done, with the focus including protecting livestock. Police fear mixed loyalties are at play as they investigate a suspicious death on Waiheke Island. They believe a select few may have information about Chantelle McLaughlin Middlemiss's final day on June the 2nd. Officers had visited her address to confirm she was alive after being told the opposite. But people known to the family found the 32-year-old in bed unresponsive less than an hour later. ACT wants to scrap the cap on tax benefits from charitable donations. Leader David Seymour doesn't agree with recent changes.
20: It was a very mean and foolish thing for the government to do, and that's why the ACT Party will be campaigning to reverse it, because for some of the kindest and most generous people in our society, this was a new tax.
19: US death row prisoner Krista Pike is reportedly awake and speaking after her botched execution. Her lawyers say she remains shackled to a hospital bed while continuing to receive critical medical care. They note her recovery is unprecedented medically and her prognosis remains unclear. To sport, New Zealand cricket has conceded its decision to go with the NZ20 League went against independent Deloitte analysis. NZC has detailed how that process unfolded after criticism from high-profile members of the cricket community. And football superstar Lionel Messi has played his last game in Argentine colours. Argentina has beaten Benin 3-0 this afternoon, and of course Messi was among the goal scorers, converting a 71st minute penalty.
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1: Breeze weather with Harvey Norman. 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
22: Harvey Norman.
23: Well, a pretty good day again. Plenty of sunshine, a little bit of cloud tomorrow, much the same. In fact, just slightly warmer, 20 degrees is the high tomorrow. Overnight, we're down to 11. At the moment, 18.
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23: Kia ora, good afternoon. Great to have your company. Madonna coming up over the next 30 minutes. Some James Blunt, some Crowded House as well, and a chance to get along to Human League.

It is Faith Hill and Breathe, Auckland's Breeze 93.4 with Mike. How you doing? Welcome to your Wednesday. Here we go. Another night of cabaret at the ASB waterfront. Another day of the school holidays where malls are a little busy. And another day of me trying to do some exercise for Legends of the Peaks over in Rotorua. Yes, I've signed up to that. And to be honest with you,

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1: The Breeze Accurate Traffic.
2: Better traffic starts now.
3: Partly cloudy overnight with a low of 11. Town to Silverdale on the northern taking 44 minutes to Massey 17 minutes. On the southern, heavy traffic south from Grafton to Green Lane and heading north from Sylvia Park to Green Lane. Town to Manukau 36 minutes, Drury an hour. Southwestern's heavy from Puhinui Road to the southern and south through Mangere Bridge. Town to the airport, 24 minutes.
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0: 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Huge album, that. And what a song. Well, this is the Breeze Drive Home, brought to you thanks to AA Insurance. 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And I must check my insurance policy because you won't believe what has happened. The dog has started eating the house. Yes, Honey, sponsored by Nature's Gift. Great pet food. She, for some unknown reason, when we're out of the house and we leave her in the house, she's getting bored and she's starting to eat the skirting boards. And she does a really good job of them. In fact, one particular spot, she's managed to go through the jib board as well as the skirting board. How do you stop that? I mean, it's an easy fix in terms of fixing it, but I don't want to spend my whole weekend for the rest of my life patching up where the dog's eaten. Is there anything? Oh, I could put that into ChatGPT, but they don't know the environment here in New Zealand. They don't know who I am. They don't know sort of, you know, the things that you might know listening. So if you can help me out with that, how? Because, I mean, the socks, I've just given up on them. She eats them. Doesn't swallow them, thankfully, but she just chews them. But soles from the shoes, she'll eat them as well. Luckily, you can get cheap replacements. But the skirting boards, it's a habit I've never seen before. So how do I stop that? Any tips? Let me know. 934. Thank you. You guys are always helping me out. I feel bad. All I can give you is some songs, news, and weather. That is all next, and it is The Breeze.
1: 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And it plays on The Breeze. Your place to escape and take it easy on your drive home. The Breeze Accurate Traffic.
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3: Partly cloudy overnight, a low of 11. Disruptions on Balmoral Road. The eastbound lane is closed between Sandringham Road and Dominion Road due to a fire. So big delays in that area. On the northern, heavy from Esmond Road through to the Harbour Bridge. The southern is slow heading south from Newmarket to Sylvia Park, coming north from Sylvia Park to Green Lane. And the southwestern, heavy both directions through Mangere Bridge.
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18: Good afternoon, I'm Bridget Hasty with the latest at 4. Queenstown's complex terrain is proving difficult for firefighters on Walter Peak. A vegetation blaze continues to burn both up and down the hillside, measuring 1,200 hectares at last count. Fens says about 15% of the perimeter has been secured. National is urging Chris Hipkins to reconsider his plan to ditch a key classroom requirement if elected. Currently, an hour of reading, writing and maths is mandatory, but Labour's leader thinks it should be up to teachers to decide. Christopher Luxon insists it would be a bad move.
19: I thought it was one of the real lowlights of the conversation last night, actually. Yeah, I thought it was really disappointing.
18: Two children in America have been rescued from abuse thanks to a tip-off from New Zealand's International Affairs. A 21-year-old Californian has been sentenced to 50 years in prison. Counselling network Ignite Aotearoa is launching funded sessions to combat rising sextortion. It's teaming up with NetSafe on the issue. Ignite director Serena Finnegan hopes to start a wider conversation
20: around the need for mental health services in New Zealand to actually recognise some of the modern problems that Kiwis are facing today.
18: To sport, New Zealand cricket has finally responded to the high-level criticism from leading figures in the game, demanding access to a full version of the Deloitte report. The Deloitte recommendation was exploring an option to join the Australian Big Bash League. And to motorsport with Magan Turbo's 80,000k tyre warranty, for supercars fans, it's that time of year again, the iconic Bathurst 1000. First day of practice is tomorrow.
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22: Breeze weather with Harvey Norman. 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
23: Harvey Norman.
0: Well, a pretty good day again. Plenty of sunshine, a little bit of cloud tomorrow. Much the same. In fact, just slightly warmer. 20 degrees is the high tomorrow. Overnight, we're down to 11. At the moment, 18.
22: The Breeze.
0: On the way, some Mr. Big, some Fleetwood Mac, some Simple Minds, and some answers to how to stop a dog eating skirting boards. Oh, it's all covered here.

0: It's Roxy Music, Jealous Guy. It is The Breeze with Mike on your drive home. Thanks for having The Breeze on. Appreciate it. And don't forget, we're giving you the chance to get along to Human League, either Auckland, Wellington and Christchurch. You choose, because we've got $1,000 as well as a double pass. All the details at thebreeze.rover.nz. Thank you to everybody that texted in about what to do with the dog eating the skirting board. Some great suggestions on 934. A toy box with lots of toys will definitely reduce boredom. Yes, she does love her toys, but the issue I've got is that she eats the stuffing out of them, and I don't like her consuming the stuffing. Maybe I just have to change the types of chew toys that I'm getting. Somebody says that cayenne pepper with water you spray on the areas, it won't smell, it'll be spicy, the dogs don't like it. I'd say, okay, cool, yes, as long as it doesn't smell. I don't want my house smelling of cayenne pepper. Somebody says leather chews, thank you. Somebody said you need to crate train her and enrich her a bit more, which hurts slightly, because it's just the 4 hours of the day that we're not, and I have crate trained her, but the problem is that I felt sorry for her being locked up in her crate for 4 hours, so I've left the door open, hence the chewing of the skirting boards. Do I just lock the crate again? Is that what you're saying? Maybe I need to do that. I feel like I enrich her enough. I leave the radio on for her. Is that enriching? If a lot of people says put cayenne pepper, put pepper along the boards, that should stop her. But yes, thank you. Maybe I need to do what Michelle did to her old German Shepherd, who was doing what, Michelle?
1: He chewed boots. Work boots, so my husband tied them around his neck, and just for the day, but it stopped him. He never touched another shoe or boot anywhere.
0: Yeah, I love that. A skirting board collar around the dog, that'll definitely fix it. Ice House, Adele and Huey Lewis in the news up next.
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7: Partly cloudy overnight, a low of 11 degrees. Delays on Balmoral Road for eastbound traffic at Sandringham. It's closed there, the eastbound lane between Sandringham Road and Dominion Road due to a fire. On the northern, heavy traffic northbound past Albany. On the southern, it's heavy heading south from Newmarket to Penrose Road, north from Mount Wellington to Green Lane. Southwestern's heavy in both directions through Mangere Bridge.
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0: It's Roxette and Fading Like a Flower. It is Auckland's Breeze 93.4 with Mike. If you're into vintage markets, Alberton this Sunday have a vintage market day. That's in Mount Albert. Alberton features in East of Eden on Netflix at the moment as well. Thank you to everybody that's continuing to text in about how to sort the dog out from eating the skirting boards. Buy a Kong from the warehouse, thick rubber bouncy thingy, and fill it with peanut butter. It'll keep them occupied for hours, says Julie. 4 hours in a crate, says this person, is not an issue. If you exercise the dog prior to leaving, they should sleep for the time they are crated. Yes, you're right. I do, and I do take it for maybe not long enough. Maybe I need to do a bit more of that. And somebody else also said, what about Mark Vett, the dog trainer? Well, I can't afford him. I assume he's too expensive. But I love the fact that his last name's Vett. I noticed that the other night on the telly. I was watching a story about the Hamilton Gardens, and they had a guy on there who looks after the Hamilton Gardens, and ironically his last name was Flower. I love it when that happens. It's like if you come across a plumber whose last name's Drain. It's just the irony in it. Anyway, new sport and weather is coming up. We've got our Breeze 80s mixtape, the Water Boys, the Mockers, and also Dead and Alive coming up. We'll check in with traffic, a bit of a hold up around Balmoral Road due to a fire, so we'll give you the latest on that.
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4: New tasty rise bars and bites in supermarkets.
5: Partly cloudy overnight, a low of 11. Part of Balmoral Road is closed at Sandringham. The eastbound lane between Sandringham Road and Dominion Road closed due to a fire. On the northern, heavy in both directions around Oniwa Road. The northwestern slow from Waterview to Rosebank. On the southern, heavy southbound from Spaghetti Junction to Sylvia Park and north from Mount Wellington to Green Lane. Traffic's pretty heavy on the southwestern through Mangere Bridge.
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25: Good evening, I'm Bridget Hasty with the latest at 5. Police investigating the disappearance of a Brazilian woman in Queenstown are yet to find a man they'd been wanting to speak to. They say he was identified as a potential witness following a possible sighting of Erica, but acknowledge a lot of time has since passed. The search remains active despite physical searches being paused for now, and Sergeant Terry Wood says they're keeping an open mind as to what's happened. Chris Hipkins is standing by his statements on mandatory numeracy and literacy time in classes. When asked last night about the current requirement of an hour of reading, writing and maths, Labour's leader said it should be left to schools to decide. He doubled down today, questioning whether the policy was even being implemented.
26: We don't tell doctors how to treat patients. We've got to trust teachers' judgments. They're doing this anyway. Hour a day of reading, writing and maths, if you actually go and visit schools, it's a fiction. It's not actually happening.
25: A house fire has closed part of Balmoral Road in Auckland. Police say the eastbound lane is shut between Sandringham and Dominion Roads. Tauranga's only public crematorium is getting an upgrade. A new larger facility will be built at Pye's Par Memorial Park, designed to provide gathering spaces and increased ceremony capabilities. Construction is set to start on Monday. To sport, New Zealand rugby is celebrating an increase in the fans in the NPC regular season. Their figures show more than 300,000 fans showed up, with crowds up 57% on last year. And Argentine football superstar Lionel Messi has finished his 21-year international career as a winner, scoring a goal in a 3-0 win over African nation Benin in Buenos Aires. He finished with 126 goals.
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24: Breeze weather with Harvey Norman. 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
27: Harvey Norman.
0: Well, a pretty good day again. Plenty of sunshine, a little bit of cloud tomorrow. Much the same. In fact, just slightly warmer. 20 degrees is the high tomorrow. Overnight, we're down to 11. At the moment, 18.
24: The Breeze 80s mixtape.
0: Just gone 5 o'clock, so three great songs from the 80s. This is what we call the Breeze 80s mixtape. Why? Well, because the 80s was just an epic era, wasn't it? And, of course, tonight another leaders debate coming up, this one on TV3. You have the will to sit through it. Always important, isn't it? I shouldn't joke. But, my goodness, you can see why people tune out of politics, don't you? That's why we just love the sort of music. The Waterboys, the whole of the moon. It is the Breeze.

It's the Mockers and Forever Tuesday morning on the Breeze 80s mixtape released in 1984. A signature song, remains a real Kiwi classic there. And from a song about Tuesday morning to a song that sounds like it should be played at 2 a.m. on a Saturday night. Oh yeah, from 1984 as well. Two songs, same year, but worlds apart. One pure Kiwi pop rock. The other, unmistakable 80s dance from Pete Burns and the company. It's Dead or Alive, You Spin Me Round on the Breeze 80s mixtape.

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0: was ABBA and Mamma Mia. Auckland's Breeze, 93.4 with Mike. Oh, she's one of your favourite authors, Philippa Gregory. She's got a new book out called Royal Witch. You don't want to say that wrong, do you, on the radio? The Breeze Book Club has a chance to win a copy. So how do you get to the Breeze Book Club for a copy of Royal Witch by Philippa Gregory? Well, you go to the Breeze Auckland Facebook page. Speaking of which, Robert and Jeanette back again tomorrow morning. And Robert is coming out of retirement.
1: Rob is coming out of hairdressing retirement after 40 years to give Jerry a mullet. Today is a practice day. Here's your scissors.
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3: Partly cloudy overnight, a low of 11. Balmoral Road has reopened again after that lane closure earlier due to a fire. On the northern, heavy from Esmond to the Harbour Bridge and north from Greville Road to Lonely Track Road. On the northwestern, a bit slow from Waterview to Rosebank. The southern is heavy southbound from Spaghetti Junction to Sylvia Park and north from Mount Wellington to Green Lane. Southwestern slow both directions through Mangere Bridge.
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0: It's Herbs and Sensitive to a Smile. It is Auckland's Breeze 93.4 with Mike, one of our greatest bands ever, I think, Herbs. Honestly, there's just something about the way they made music. Great to be playing them here on the Breeze. Something else which is great is the Freshwater Swim, which is a new initiative. It's called the Ignite Freshwater Swim Fest, and this is taking place in Lake Pupuki in Takapuna next year, so 13th and 14th of February, and it is an opportunity to test yourself in a freshwater swim. Lewis Clairbert's going to be there, which is great. We've had Wendy Petrie on talking about it as well. Honestly, a great opportunity to sign up for something now and give yourself some months to get sorted. Otherwise, you can just head along as a supporter, a spectator. Enjoy the live music, the food trucks, the garden bar and more. I'll make sure the beer's flowing while you all swim. But there are a range of distances. It's going to be great. Good to celebrate the fact we have some fresh water to swim in, you know. And I think that's part of it as well. So make sure you go to thebreeze.rover.nz for all the details. The Ignite Freshwater Swim Fest. Entries taken now and it's happening next year. Cannot wait. New sport and weather is coming up. Big Mountain, Eurythmics and Alex Warren. It's Auckland's Breeze.
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2: Sit back and save lives.
3: Partly cloudy overnight, a low of 11 on the northern heavy traffic both directions between Northcote Road and Oniwa Interchange. On the northwestern, delays for westbound traffic just past Carrington Road. The southern's heavy southbound from Newmarket to Sylvia Park and north from Avenue Road to Green Lane. Southwestern heavy heading north from Puhunui Road to Hillsborough. If you can update us, call 0800 443322.
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9: Good evening, I'm Bridget Hasty with the latest at 6. Firefighters are working in steep, rugged terrain and battling changeable winds as they try to get on top of the Walter Peak fire in Queenstown. As of mid-afternoon, about 15% of the fire perimeter was secured, with Fens warning there's still a lot of work ahead. An American man has been sentenced to life in prison for child sex abuse thanks to help from Kiwi investigators. A team from Internal Affairs identified harmful material in 2024 and then worked closely with US officers sharing intelligence that helped bring the 21-year-old in. National insists wide-ranging changes to small business laws can be covered by existing funding as it unveils a 47-point plan. Having hammered Labor over alleged holes in its fiscal plan, Christopher Luxon and Deputy Nicola Willis both say the new policies do not require any extra money.
13: We are not in the business of having uncosted policy. So this is this is out of baselines.
14: This very policy simple. Will be committed from within baselines. Existing agency baselines.
9: America is reportedly having trouble getting more details about the mysterious death of a Russian lab worker involved with dangerous diseases. A source has told CNN that the US has escalated its request for information, issuing a formal diplomatic communication. To sport, the All Blacks matchday squad for the opening Bledisloe Cup clash at Eden Park is due out tomorrow. Richie Mo'unga is highly likely to be wearing the number 10 jersey, although at training yesterday he was pictured wearing trainers rather than boots. And to motorsport with Magan Turbo's 80,000k tyre warranty, for supercars nothing beats the Bathurst 1000. Practice starts tomorrow for Sunday's great race.
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1: Breeze weather with Harvey Norman. 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
16: Harvey Norman.
0: Well, a bit of passing cloud, not too bad. Some southwesterlies as well. Overnight we drop down to 11. Tomorrow looking pretty good actually. 20 degrees is the high. Should be a nice day. Might see some fog in the morning actually. At the moment sitting on 17.
1: The Breeze.
0: On the way, 30 minutes of non-stop music, and I tell you, it is an absolute stacked list of the who's who of great music. Queen, Tracy Chapman, Madonna, the Bee Gees and the Eurythmics, as well as Alex Warren.

0: It's Madonna and Material Girl. It is The Breeze. 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While the other half was yelling at the dog yesterday, not only has the dog been eating the skirting boards, but the dog decided to run through the garden that was just planted. And the partner did not like that. Speaking of gardens, don't forget the House and Garden Tours, coloured by Rosine, coming back. It's a great charity drive. And in 2027, February and March, in Queenstown, Blenheim, Hawke's Bay and Tauranga, are where these garden tours are going to be held. You get to see some exceptional gardens, always very popular. They sell out pretty fast as well. Get all the details by texting garden to 934 or go to breeze.rover.nz. We are actually giving away two tickets as well as exclusive entry to the sundown session. So that's when you can have yourself a little refreshing drink in the garden, which is a bit of me. So make sure you support it, because every ticket makes a difference through the long-standing partnership with Breast Cancer Foundation New Zealand. 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We'll send you back all the details. 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Genesis, Ed Sheeran and Paul Young next. It is The Breeze.
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3: Partly cloudy overnight, a low of 11 degrees on the northern from Town to Silverdale, 30 minutes. It's just heavy between Northcote Road and Oniwa in both directions. The northwestern to Massey, 16 minutes. On the southern, heavy for northbound traffic from Avenue Road to Green Lane, Town to Manukau, 27 minutes. Drury, 38. Southwestern, very slow northbound from Puhinui Road to Hillsborough.
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0: It's the Breeze Drive Home with Mike on your Wednesday. Oh, lotto night. Must grab me a wee ticket. Never know. Always gamble responsibly, everybody. Isn't that what they say? Yes. Also, over the weekend, I did the House of Wellness, thanks to Chemist Warehouse, and I've had some incredible guests. We always have great guests, but Lorraine Downs has really stood out for me. She was a former Miss New Zealand Universe winner who went on to win the whole thing back in 1983, and she came in to talk about her life now, and it is a fascinating yarn. The good thing is, if you missed any of it, you can catch it all as a podcast. So text the word house to 934. I'll send you back the link for the podcast to the weekend's Gone show of the House of Wellness. This weekend, VJ Cooks and Susie Cato, just some of the guests that we've got. You look after yourself. Jolene James is up next. I'll catch you back tomorrow afternoon. Another leaders debate tonight. Oh, do I have the will? Anyway, always good to learn, isn't it? New sport and weather is next.
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4: Rebel Sports Boot Drive.
3: Partly cloudy overnight, a low of 11 degrees on the northern town to Silverdale, taking just half an hour, but heavy traffic between Northcote Road and Oniwa Road, heading towards the Harbour Bridge. To Massey, just 16 minutes on the southern town to Manukau, taking 22 minutes to Drury, 31. Heavy northbound from Avenue Road to Green Lane, though, and the southwestern very slow north from Puhinui Road to Mangere Bridge.
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19: Good evening to you with the latest at 7. I'm Jeff Bryan. David Tamahiri is processing the news. He's a free man. The Crown has decided not to pursue a retrial after the Supreme Court quashed his convictions for murdering two Swedish backpackers decades ago. Outside court today, he said it was still sinking in.
20: Kind of half surprised, half pissed off about it.
21: Why so?
20: Because I was quite happy to go to a retrial. And I thought that's what they were gearing up for too.
19: Labour wants to set up a new licence for digital payment providers to help them compete with big banks. Commerce spokesperson Arena Williams says there's plenty of money floating around, but not enough choice in how it gets sent through.
22: We see $8 trillion moving through payment systems in the year. And today's announcement is about revolutionising the payment system to make it cheaper to do that.
19: Two youths face a raft of charges, including kidnapping and indecent assault, over a serious attack on a minor in Invercargill. Police say the incident took place in Queen's Park last Friday. And the first sod has been turned on the State Highway 2 realignment between Wairoa and Napier. It includes a 260-metre single-span bridge. To sport, the All Blacks Bledisloe Cup matchday squad revealed tomorrow. All Blacks coach Dave Rennie on record as saying he'll put out his best squad against the Wallabies to give the best chance of keeping the 32-year unbeaten record at Eden Park intact. And Argentine football superstar Lionel Messi delivered one last masterclass as he brought down the curtain on his 21-year international career. He scored one goal in Argentina's 3-0 win over Benin. Partly cloudy for Auckland with the sou'wester, an overnight low of 12. Tomorrow, still partly cloudy, again the moderate sou'wester. Friday, it's more a mix of sun and cloud. A high tomorrow of 22.
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23: Hello, Rich here with Wednesday's wind down. I've got Aussie producer Cyril reworking a 70s classic in a moment. Also, Alison Moyet, and first, this by Starship.

0: Auckland's Breeze on 93.4. The Breeze Wind Down. That is Santana featuring Rob Thomas from Matchbox 20 from the multi-award-winning album Supernatural Smooth. So one of today's news lines, surprise, surprise, New Zealanders are buying less petrol. Who'd have thought it, eh? Zed say that demand was down about 6% through the second and third quarters of this year. So the price of fuel clearly affecting our driving decisions, probably has been for a while. It's, I reckon, getting to the point where it may soon be cheaper to get your groceries delivered than to actually drive to the supermarket yourself. Now think about it, it may well soon be at that point, that tipping point. Elton John's coming up, Nick Kershaw, and a beautiful song by Christopher Cross next, here at Auckland's Breeze.
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0: You're with Auckland's Breeze on 93.4. The Breeze wind down with Russell's Curtains and Blinds. The Russell's Promise, the best value curtain and blind experience in New Zealand. Half an hour of non-stop music for you after the update, featuring a country favourite from Ella Langley and a beautiful song by Richard Marx from the album Repeat Offender. 1989, that was. Takes me back to my formative years. No, honestly, it does. And that was such a cool album. He's written so many great songs for so many other artists, and he's written some terrific ones for himself as well. Right Here Waiting is next, here on The Breeze.
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16: Good evening to you with the latest at 8. I'm Jeff Ryan. Firefighters were working until dusk on this vegetation fire in the high country above Lake Wakatipu. The fire is estimated to have burnt 1,400 hectares of mainly tussock and scrub. It is not yet controlled or contained. Nationals pledging to shake up a host of laws for small businesses. It's unveiled a 47-point plan relating to matters like hiring and licensing. And Labour wants to bring in some big changes to banking. Its pledges include ensuring smaller operators can access essential infrastructure and creating a clearer pathway for existing providers to become serious competitors. In sport, the All Blacks matchday squad of 23 for the opening Bledisloe Cup clash at Eden Park due out tomorrow. With Ruben Love out, Richie Mwanga highly likely to be wearing the number 10 jersey. And in motorsport, with Magan Turbo's 80,000k tyre warranty, in supercars, nothing beats the magic and aura of the Bathurst 1000 weekend. Defending champions Kiwi driver Matt Payne and co-driver Will Davison are favourites to win again in Sunday's great race on Mount Panorama. Partly cloudy for Auckland with the sou'wester, an overnight low of 12. Tomorrow, still partly cloudy, again the moderate sou'wester. Friday, it's more a mix of sun and cloud. A high tomorrow of 22.
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2: 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I love choosing Texas. That's on after Prince, and first up Richard Marx, and Right Here Waiting.

0: Auckland's Breeze 93.4. The Breeze Wind Down with Soft Cell and Tainted Love. Took me many years to realise that that was a cover version. It was originally sang by Gloria Jones back in the 1960s, written by Ed Cobb, who was the songwriter and producer. So we are a month out from the general election. I don't know about you, but I'm still undecided. I've spoken to quite a few people who are. I did, because I'm undecided, that voting compass questionnaire that TVNZ have got online. It's a tool that compares your views with party policies. So it takes out the personality bias and focuses only on the policies. There's about 30 questions. I quite enjoyed doing it, although it hasn't really worked on me because I'm still undecided. Jimmy Barnes is coming up, and Air Supply, Every Woman in the World, next at The Breeze.
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0: Auckland's breeze on 93.4, so the weather's warming up a bit, and so are our beautiful lakes. How about Lake Papuki here in Auckland, where there's going to be a brand new summer swim fest for us, Ignite Freshwater Swim. It's 13th and 14th of Feb, and a range of distances and something for every level of swimmer. They're doing early bird pricing at the moment until 30th of November. All the details at breeze.rover.nz. A bit of freshwater swimming with Ignite. The Swim Fest coming our way. Glenn Fry's coming our way as well with The Heat Is On. And the Bangles with Manic Monday next here at Auckland's Breeze.
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13: Good evening to you with the latest at 9. I'm Jeff Bryan. Firefighters will resume at first light tomorrow in battling this vegetation fire in the high country above Lake Wakatipu. It's neither controlled nor contained and is being described as dynamic. Labour leader Chris Hipkins is standing by his statements made last night on mandatory numeracy and literacy time in classes. He doubled down today, questioning whether the policy was even being implemented. National is insisting wide-ranging changes to small business laws can be covered by existing funding. They've put forward a 47-point plan relating to matters like hiring and licensing. In sport, the All Blacks Bledisloe Cup matchday squad will be revealed at midday tomorrow. The Aussies are unbeaten after five tests under Les Kiss. Now they try to solve that problem of beating the ABs at Eden Park. And in motorsport, with Magan Turbo's 80,000k tyre warranty, for supercars fans, there's one event that stands out above all others, the Bathurst 1000 weekend. Practice starts tomorrow for the great race on Mount Panorama. It's looking like a mainly fine race day on Sunday. Partly cloudy for Auckland with the sou'wester, an overnight low of 12. Tomorrow, still partly cloudy, again the moderate sou'wester. Friday, it's more a mix of sun and cloud. A high tomorrow of 22.
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0: Hello, Rich here with half an hour of non-stop music for you Wednesday nights on The Wind Down. Charlie Puth coming up, Madonna, Glenn Frey, and first up, this by The Bangles.

0: Auckland's Breeze on 93.4 with the epic Because You Love Me by Celine Dion. Rich here on the wind down. If you've spotted any low-flying planes recently, they may well be the United States Air Force C-17 Globemaster III aircraft. There's two of them in New Zealand for training at the moment. These are the big transporter planes that they use. During the time here, they're going to be flying around parts of the North and South Island, flying out of the base here in Auckland and also the base in Ohakia. Flights are really low level, 500 to 1,000 feet, and they're doing it between 9 a.m. and 3 p.m. until Sunday. It's quite a sight to behold if you're spotting one for the first time, because they're pretty huge and pretty loud. Wet, Wet, Wet coming up. Laura Branigan and Smokey Robinson being with you next at Auckland's Breeze.
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0: Auckland's Breeze 93.4. You're with the Breeze Wind Down. It's Rich in for Jolene this week. Sunday mornings here on the Breeze. It's all about wellness, the house of wellness with Chemist Warehouse. It's on air 8 till 10 a.m. It's a weekly two-hour show designed to help you get well, stay well, and live well every single day. You can also catch up on the podcast on Rover. Just text the word house to 934 and we'll send you the link for that. Always a great listen. After the update, John Farnham. A Touch of Paradise. I'm not even joking. That is such a tune. Chicago's coming up for you as well after Roxette Joyride. Next, here at The Breeze.
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19: Good evening to you with the latest at 10. I'm Jeff Bryan. Firefighters were working today in steep, rugged terrain and battling changeable winds as they tried to get on top of this Walter Peak fire. The fire is not yet controlled or contained. Operations will resume at first light. David Tamaheri is processing the news. He's a free man. The Crown has decided it will not pursue a retrial after the Supreme Court quashed his convictions for murdering two Swedish backpackers decades ago. Two youths face a raft of charges, including kidnapping and indecent assault, over a serious attack on a minor in Invercargill. Police say the incident took place in Queen's Park last Friday. In sport, the Wallabies, as you would expect them to do, are trying to downplay the so-called Eden Park hoodoo. The last time the Aussies won there was 1986. The ABs are unbeaten there in 53 test matches. Oh, and the Wallabies haven't held the Bledisloe Cup since 2003. And in motorsport, with Magan Turbo's 80,000k tyre warranty, for supercars fans, there's nothing like it. The iconic Bathurst 1000 is this weekend, and the first day of practice is tomorrow. partly cloudy for Auckland with the sou'wester, an overnight low of 12. Tomorrow, still partly cloudy, again the moderate sou'wester. Friday, it's more a mix of sun and cloud. A high tomorrow of 22.
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0: Hello, Rich here, in for Jolene on the wind down with Shaboozey coming up, Queen, Chicago, and what about this by Roxette?

0: Auckland's Breeze on 93.4. The Breeze wind down with Duran Duran, Hungry Like the Wolf. They're still busy touring, our Duran Duran. They're on a European tour at the moment. Now, another big band from the 80s, the Human League. They're here in New Zealand soon on their Generation's Greatest Hits tour. They're going to be performing in Auckland at Kiriti Kanawa Theatre. And we'd love to send you there with a plus one and $1,000 spending money in your back pocket as well. All the details at breeze.rover.nz for your chance to win. Tickets are on sale now as well for the gigs here in Auckland, down in Wellington, and also down in Christchurch in Feb. Dave Dobbin's coming up. We've got Bill Medley and Jennifer Warnes from Dirty Dancing, and USA for Africa on for you next here at The Breeze.
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0: Auckland's Breeze on 93.4, the Breeze wind down. So domestically, we've got some big rugby games coming up this weekend. NPC quarterfinals. You've got the FPC final down in Canterbury. Auckland Storm up against Canterbury. That should be quite an atmosphere down there. And of course, Saturday, Eden Park, All Blacks against Wallabies. Bledisloe Cup first test, and the last tickets for that game have now been released. Got to get in quick though. Hot chocolate coming up, and Patrick Swayze next from Dirty Dancing here at The Breeze.
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0: Auckland's Breeze on 93.4 with the excellent Dreams by the Cranberries. You're with the Wind Down, and we've got something for the book lovers in Howick starting tomorrow, running through until Sunday. It's Bookorama, always very popular. Builders Auckland's most loved book fair. 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Cold Chisel coming up, and Richard Marx with a gorgeous Endless Summer Nights next at The Breeze.
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1: They say the holy water's watered down, and this town's lost its faith. Our colors will fade eventually, so if our time is running out, day after day, we'll make the mundane a masterpiece. Oh my, my, oh my, my love, I take one look at you, you're taking me out.

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1: Morning, I'm Grace Cocker with the latest at 5. New Zealand investigators have helped US officials jail a man for 50 years for child sexual abuse. Two victims have also been rescued as part of the operation. Tim Houston of Internal Affairs says it shows cross-border collaboration.
2: Demonstrates the impact that timely information sharing and strong international partnerships can have in protecting children and bringing offenders to justice.
1: Firefighters will resume at first light this morning at Walter Peak above Lake Wakatipu. The blaze is estimated to have burned through 1,400 hectares of mainly tussock and scrub. Fire operations were suspended overnight for safety reasons. The road to compensation could be long for David Tamahiri, who won't be retried over the murders of two Swedish backpackers. He spent two decades behind bars with his convictions quashed earlier this year. Legal expert Scott Optigan says the burden lies with him.
3: Mr. Tamahiri would have to prove his innocence on the balance of probabilities, 51% to 49%.
1: The use of stun grenades against protesters in France has been paused after a 15-year-old's hand was blown off. There are conflicting reports about what happened, with the suspension in place while the facts are gathered. Student protests have gripped the nation, with police being accused of using excessive force. To sport, where the All Blacks named their team at midday today for Saturday's Bledisloe Cup test at Eden Park. There's intrigue over whether former captain Scott Barrett and loose forward Shannon Frizzell will be included in the match day 23. There's also plenty of competition for the left wing spot. And former Tottenham defender Raymond Vega says he intends to stand as a candidate in next year's FIFA presidential election. Mostly cloudy across Auckland this morning with southwesterly winds. It'll stay relatively cloudy all day and winds turning straight southerly. High of up to 21 degrees, dropping to a low of 11.

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12: Morning, I'm Grace Cocker with the latest at 5.30. A sobering climate report shows forestry has reduced the country's ability to offset emissions. Researcher Susie Greenhouse says this is due to trees being harvested around the same time and restrictions on replanting.
13: So this just means that we can't rely so much on our forests reducing our net emissions. We really do have to focus more on actually reducing our emissions.
12: Health experts want the government to fully fund the shingles vaccine for pensioners, which can cost $800. Dr. Charlotte Hill says it's debilitating and common.
14: One in every three people will develop shingles during their lifetime, and that rises to one in two people in people who are aged over 85.
12: The WHO is ready to lend a hand to Russia over a possible case of pneumonic plague. Moscow officials are downplaying the lab worker's death, but WHO boss Tedros Adhanom Ghebreyesus says they've been in touch.
15: WHO has offered technical support related to plague and lab biosafety and biosecurity.
12: There are no new millionaires after the latest lotto draw. Powerball wasn't struck and is sitting at $6 million for Saturday. First Division and Strike 4 also drew a blank. The best anyone did was Second Division, with three players winning around $67,000 each. To sport and motorsport with Mag and Turbo's 80,000k tyre warranty, a blow to George Russell's Formula One championship hopes. He'll start from the back of the grid in Monday morning's Singapore Grand Prix after receiving a new power unit. And manager Mikel Arteta has signed a contract extension with Premier League football champions Arsenal until 2030. The Spaniards' new deal is reportedly worth $47 million a season, with another $12 million in performance bonuses. Mostly cloudy across Auckland this morning with southwesterly winds. It'll stay relatively cloudy all day and winds turning straight southerly. High of up to 21 degrees, dropping to a low of 11.

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0: 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The Breeze Accurate Traffic.
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2: Fine spells today, partly cloudy as well. Warm high of 21 degrees. It's early at school holidays. It's calm on motorways. Coming into the city, no dramas. Northern, 16 minutes. Constellation Drive to town. Yeah, nothing holding you up. Northwestern, just 15 minutes. Massey to the city. It's about as fast as it gets. Southern, a quick 20 minutes in from Monaco. Fine on the southwestern, no dramas to the airport.
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0: Breeze News with Ebert Pukekohe. Thinking Nissan, think Ebert Pukekohe.
10: Atamari, Auckland, I'm Grace Cocker with the latest at 6. An operation into child sexual exploitation involving New Zealand investigators has seen a man in the US jailed for 50 years. Internal Affairs alerted Homeland Security about the 21-year-old after flagging abuse material online. Spokesperson Tim Houston says two children were also rescued.
11: Behind every image or video is a real child experiencing sexual exploitation and abuse.
10: An exclusion zone remains around a raging fire at Walter Peak near Queenstown. Two dozen firefighters will again battle the blaze today, along with five aircraft. It has now burnt through 1,400 hectares, and Mayor John Glover says people will be on edge.
12: Over the years, I've seen fires that have gone out of control, and they're very spectacular, but never something on this scale.
10: The multi-million dollar compensation conversation has begun for David Tamahiri. He will not be retried for the murder of two Swedish backpackers. Legal expert Scott Optiken says if he can prove his innocence, recent cases suggest he could get a big payout.
13: Alan Hall did 18 years, for example. I think Mr. Tamahiri did 20. I think Alan Hall got something close to $4 million in compensation.
10: Memorial events are being held across Israel to mark 3 years since the Hamas attacks. Around 1,200 people were killed and 250 were taken hostage, sparking a deadly response in Gaza. To sport, former wicketkeeper BJ Watling has been appointed Black Caps batting coach. He replaces Luke Ronke, who's taking over as head coach of the Melbourne Renegades in the Big Bash League. Watling will start the role for the four-test tour of Australia at the end of the year. And the tackle technique that broke the leg of rugby league star Nathan Cleary will now be confirmed as illegal by World Rugby. The hip drop tackle will be added to foul play law on November 1st.
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0: Breeze weather with Harvey Norman. 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
15: Harvey Norman.
16: Well, I for one am excited for today. Beautiful fine weather, much like yesterday was glorious, wasn't it? High of 20 today. Down to an overnight low of 10 degrees, currently in the central city, 12.

0: Lonely Heart.
1: Who's that?
0: Sorry?
1: Who sings that?
0: Yes.
1: Guess.
0: Yes.
1: Yes. Yes sings it.
0: Yeah.
1: You never know that.
0: Did you not know that?
1: No, I didn't know there was a band called Yes. Are you serious?
0: Serious.
1: Are you?
0: Yeah, you're just talking over the guitar solo.
1: Sorry. Right?
0: What's the keyboard guitar solo here?
1: Yeah.
0: Everybody get to enjoy it. Oh, come on now. Feet on floor, everybody. That's how we start the day. Oh, stretch it out. Come on, let's go. Give me some guitar.
1: Oh.
0: What are you talking about?
1: Nothing.
0: This guitar.
1: Yeah. Okay.
0: This bass.
1: It felt light.
0: Welcome to a Thursday morning. It's going to be a beautiful day, everybody.
1: Rise and grind.
0: It's
1: absolutely going to be glorious out there today. And make the most of it, because just looking at the forecast into next week, the kids go back. Are the kids back at school yet? No, this is week two.
0: Week two, they're back on Monday.
1: Kids go back and the rain starts, which is much better than the rain when they're on holiday, isn't it?
0: Shall we hot mix this show into a Thursday morning?
1: Well, I mean, you

0: 93.4 The Breeze, Auckland's Breakfast with Robert and Jeanette. Kia ora, good morning. Welcome, Robert Palmer, UB40, kicking off your Thursday morning. Feet on floor, as my dad used to say when I was a young fella. Feet on floor, everybody. Let's go.
1: Let's get it. I kind of figure that maybe we need to just get everybody up to speed with what's been going on the last couple of days, because we need everyone to join us on this journey. Well, it's Rob and Jerry's journey, really. I'm but a bystander, but I'm absolutely here for it. I'm here to sweep up the hair. Let me make sense of that.
0: Yeah, please.
1: So Glamour magazine, Vogue, a number of like quite reputable publications have said that 80s hairstyles are back.
0: Yes.
1: Like they're back in vogue.
0: Yep.
1: And Jerry has just spent, what, the last 10 months or so growing his hair out from quite a short sort of a do, bearing in mind he's had two hair transplants in Turkey. It's quite a thing. His hair's quite a big deal to do this, and you have to go through that 3-5 month sort of phase of getting it from short to in the middle bit before it gets kind of long enough to be a style, eh? And that's been quite a process for you, hasn't it, Jerry?
2: Yep.
1: Okay, yep.
2: Yeah.
1: So then I can't even remember how it came about, but we read the news that the 80s hairstyles are back, and Jerry was born in 1987, never had a mullet, obviously, in the 80s, but even in the 39 years since you've been alive, you've never had a mullet.
2: No, never really had long hair, so it's a bit of a mushroom right now. It needs something doing to it. And
1: maybe, you know. Yeah. I mean, it's a cool style like what you've got, but absolutely it's a canvas at the moment.
0: To watch it grow out, it went from Barry Gibb to Lord Farquaad.
2: That was the journey.
1: Oh, you know what? I know what it was. Is when we did that AI trend, there was that AI to 80s trend, and we put our faces into that, and it spat us out wearing 80s outfits and stuff and hair.
0: 80s hair.
1: And you came out with a mullet, and you look so good with it.
2: Well, exactly. All of a sudden, I had a picture with the mullet. The picture's not real. The mullet's not real. But I do have the hair to be able to maybe
1: to make it real.
2: Meanwhile, of course, Rob always, you know, tells us that.
0: Yes, I'm going to be cutting Jerry's hair from that what he's got now into an 80s do, a mullet.
1: 40 years ago, Robert trained as a hairdresser.
0: Well, more than just trained, my friend. If I can just read the message I sent to both of you.
2: Here we go.
0: This is the certificate I got in 1986 from the Monaco Technical Institute, or MTI. Back in the day.
1: Yep.
0: It says here, congratulations to Robert Arcatier. Mark & Co. was a salon I worked at.
1: Yep.
0: Recipient of the award for a second year apprentice in hairdressing. A thank you, 2nd of December 1986.
1: Okay, so that's 40 years ago.
0: Yes.
1: And you haven't really since then been in any kind of paid employment in terms of haircutting.
0: No, I decided to focus on my radio career.
1: But it doesn't matter. That's by the by. So we've already had a practice. You can see that on our Breeze Auckland Instagram, Facebook, TikTok pages.
0: You can
1: see... Jerry's wearing a ginger wig at the time, so it was, you know, no dramas if he got anything wrong.
0: No,
1: but
0: I turned it
1: into a mullet.
0: I was using some Office Max scissors as well, so it wasn't, you know, quite a salon, but that's what we need. We need a salon.
1: Put the call out yesterday for a salon. We have had a number of responses, and later in the show, we're going to dig into one of those and just see whether or not it's the right fit for us.
0: One seat, 1 hour, one client.
1: Yep.
0: That's all I need.
1: And then what we do, if it is next week, Jerry, are you 100% in on this? Like, given that you've just spent 10 months growing your hair out, he's going to cut it off, and he hasn't picked up a pair of scissors in 40 years.
2: No, man, I'm one seat, 1 hour, one client, many tears.
1: many, absolutely not just one tear, many tears.
0: Jerry's going to do that thing when, even if you get a really bad haircut, and they go, and they hold the mirror behind your head, and they go, "What? Are you, yeah, here you go, you happy with that?" You go, mm-hmm. You just want to start crying.
1: You go back to your car.
0: Yeah, you go.
1: Yeah, we'll get you in the car afterwards.
2: Yeah. And I'll go, does it need product? You don't. No, that's it. That's how it looks.
1: Anyway, guys, we're going to take you along for the ride. We will keep you up to speed with every development as it happens.
0: We've got salons who are interested, I'll say that much.
1: Well, yeah, let's see how we go a little later this morning.
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5: A fine one today. Cloudy patches. Got a high of 21 degrees here. One of our warmest highs in a while. Not too much going on traffic-wise. Same report as about 10-15 minutes ago. Nothing going on. Northern 16 minutes in from Constellation Drive. That's fast. Northwestern 17 in from Massey now. And Southern 20 minutes Monaco to the CBD. Little bit of traffic heading to the airport but not holding you up too much.
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1: Well, fine, just beautiful sunshine today. High of 20 degrees, currently 12.
0: The Auckland Heritage Festival is on in October, and we're just fascinated by every day there's something going on.
1: So much going on.
0: And today in particular, there's heaps going on. So we'll tell you about those in a moment. But also, we would like, if the Heritage Festival organisers are listening this morning, we would like to suggest some that maybe you could look at.
1: We have three extra events.
0: Three events that are well worth considering. That's up in just a moment. Here's Taylor on the Breeze.

0: 93.4 The Breeze, Auckland's Breakfast with Robert and Jeanette, and that is Taylor Swift and the Fate of Ophelia. Welcome to the show. It is a Thursday morning. The Auckland Heritage Festival is on, as it is every October, and there's a part, I just love it. I love that kind of stuff.
1: It's the sort of thing, though, if you haven't like been to the council website or whatever to have a look, you have no idea some of these things are happening.
0: Our Auckland is the name of the site. Auckland Council run it. All the different things are on. Just today, for example, there's a guided hikoi around the Ōtuatua Stone Fields around Ihumātau around there. They're historic as well. There's the Jubilee Blind Institute, that old building in Parnell, the history of that at the Parnell Library. Have you ever heard of Alexa Johnston?
1: No.
0: She does cooking and stuff. She's talking about ladies bring a plate. That's happening in the Grayland Library. That's happening tonight as well. There's so much on. To the folks who organise this, bless you for your hard work.
1: Yes.
0: Good
1: and
0: on you.
1: And to people that show up, turn up and go to these things and make it all tick over,
0: yes.
1: Right?
0: Yes.
1: Yeah, man. Auckland is busy.
0: We would like to suggest maybe all three of us have come up with maybe events you could incorporate into next year's Auckland Heritage Festival.
1: I don't know so much.
0: Like, for example, let me kick this off. My one is called From Maunga Kia Kia, One Tree Hill to Mission Bay and the Unihunga around the ports.
1: What?
0: Makeout points from the 80s. So those are places where, I won't name him, but he was slightly popular, would make out with a lady friend.
1: What car were you driving?
0: 40.
1: Sorry, was he driving?
0: Sorry, he was... But One Tree Hill, I mean, kids, you don't know the stuff we had to go through just to make out, man.
1: Can I add music point into that?
0: Sure.
1: Thank you. Yeah. Did you have any make out points when you were first here, Jerry, in Auckland? Yeah. Where did you used to go?
2: I feel like I'm giving away my secrets.
1: Yeah, exactly.
2: I used to like the car parks at local football grounds.
1: Oh,
2: lights were dim. No one was there. I don't know why I'm telling you this.
1: Was there a lady friend or was it just you?
0: No, he said no one was there.
2: Yeah, I was just practicing.
1: Just on his own on the back of his hand.
0: Kissing, okay. What about you, Jerry? What are you going to be doing for the Auckland Heritage Fest next year?
2: That's nearly the same tour I just gave you about my kissing spots, but this rolls off the tongue, no pun intended. You ready? A guided tour of goals scored by Jared Edwards in the amateur men's football leagues of Auckland. They'll be the
1: Brilliant.
2: Same car parks.
1: And
2: if you show up to the tour, you'll get the same treatment.
1: Oh, that's perfect.
0: Oh, wow.
1: Yeah, that's
0: they
1: perfect.
0: All get the
1: that.
0: Stories. They get a free scarf as well. That
1: is
0: they
1: it
0: can...
1: free or is it a paid ticketed event?
2: Well, I can't figure out when to do it because I know a minivan wouldn't be enough.
1: No.
2: You know, you'd need a big bus for this.
1: Oh, you would. Okay.
0: All right,
1: wow.
0: Jeanette, what are you bringing to the Auckland Heritage Festival?
1: Do you know what? Well, I thought that there's a number of things that spring to mind, but probably the thing I'm most passionate about is taking people on a guided walk of where the bins used to be in Auckland before they got taken away.
0: Okay. We call her the bin lady around here.
1: Oh, my God.
0: So basically, it's a tour of just concrete pads where the bins used to be.
1: Next to bus stops, under trees.
2: You could end up, it could be like the final stop of the tour is the bin where all the bins are now.
1: And we all just cry a little bit and leave.
0: Fantastic.
1: Excellent.
0: So if you listen to Auckland Council, you can call us on 0800 27 33 93. That is 0800 Breeze.
1: The bins away.
0: She's still going on. Jerry, what's happening after 6:30, my friend?
2: World Senior Games are on in Utah at the moment, and a world record's been broken overnight, and it's phenomenal, the effort. She's 61, she's from Canada. But the way it's been broken, I've got many complaints about.
0: That's coming up after 6:30.
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5: Should be fine all day, but plenty of cloud as well. Got a high of 21 degrees. Not really slowing down too much so far this morning, but if you're coming in on the northern, a little slow patch at Constellation Drive. 17 minutes from there to the city is very quick though. Northwestern, just slowing down close to the CBD. 18 minutes in from Massey is fine. And southern, 21 in from Manukau. No major issues. Slow Papakura to Manurewa. Southwestern, all good.
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20: Atamari, Auckland, I'm Grace Cocker with the latest at 6.30. Pain specialists want the shingles vaccination fully funded for over 65-year-olds. 1 in 3 adults will develop the illness. Dr. Charlotte Hill says the condition can leave them in pure distress.
21: Up to 30% of those people who develop shingles may develop post-herpetic neuralgia, and that is chronic nerve pain that persists for months or years.
20: A rally in Wellington this morning demands all political parties prioritise high-quality early childhood education. Union members and early childhood teachers will be at Odlands Plaza from 11 a.m. Representatives of Labour, Greens, New Zealand First and Opportunity parties are also attending. A researcher believes a new climate report highlights where the focus needs to be. Bioeconomy Science Institute's Susie Greenhow says the continued loss of wetlands is one of these areas.
22: There's also opportunities around re-wetting our wetlands and our peatlands, and that is a massive bonus for New Zealand.
20: The WHO is investigating the death of a Russian lab worker. Reports emerge the person died from pneumonic plague, but Moscow is downplaying it. Tedros Ghebreyesus says they need more information.
23: WHO has requested further information on the lab tests conducted on the individual who died and the contacts.
20: In sport, Richie Mo'unga has been ruled out of Saturday's Bledisloe Cup clash at Eden Park. The All Blacks' first five suffered a calf tear at training on Tuesday. Damian McKenzie, Bowden Barrett and Josh Jacomb are the options to start in the team jersey when the team's named at midday today. And manager Mikel Arteta has signed a contract extension with Premier League football champions Arsenal until 2030.
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25: Harvey Norman.
1: Oh, it's going to be a lovely day in Auckland today. Fine. And 20 degrees down to an overnight low of 10 tonight and currently 11 in the central city.
26: Auckland City, you're a friend of mine. And you've sure got a friend in the Breeze.
0: Kia ora, good morning. Welcome to the show. It is Robert and Jeanette, and Jerry's here as well.
2: The World Senior Games are happening in Utah.
0: Well, Jeanette's got a hand up. Question from the back of the room.
1: Often with things when they have senior in the title, you actually don't have to be that old to qualify. Do you know how young the youngest senior is? Nope. Okay, that's sorry. Carry on.
0: Jerry, you were saying.
1: But sometimes you're in your 30s.
0: I've been finished.
2: I better check. You know what? I'll find out. Okay. But I can tell you this.
1: Yeah.
2: It is not easy to find out information about this.
1: Why?
2: For instance, it took me 20 minutes to find out it's happening in Utah because when you go to the website for the World Senior Games, it's not pointed at people like us who are interested in it. It's pointed about people who are there. So you'd already know where it is. You'd already be in the city.
0: Right.
2: And to the point of, when you go to the website, you have to get through all of this rigmarole of saying, don't forget to check in. Now, before you go to the hotel room, come down and check in or you won't compete. Come and check in. It's quite...
0: I just want some deets, man.
2: Yeah, exactly. But what has been broken overnight for us is the planking record for women. And it is amazing what has happened. 5 hours, I can tell you. 5 hours.
1: 5 hours holding a plank.
2: Holding a plank.
1: Oh, God.
0: For those who don't know what a plank
1: is. You, when you're up on your, well, just on your elbows,
2: yeah,
1: eh? And
2: elbows
1: your tippy toes.
2: And tippy toes, and you
1: and
2: hold the
1: flat.
2: Plank. Yeah, you're flat. You are the plank, effectively. But 5 hours of watching someone not move is a tough tech, well, tough sport to watch, and it is tougher to listen to the moments happen.
1: Okay.
2: Many complaints.
0: Many complaints coming up.
1: I'll do a minute.
0: Here's Tina Turner.

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1: On a warm summer's evening, on a train bound for nowhere, I met up with a gambler. We were both too tired to sleep, so we took turns of staring

0: 93.4 The Breeze, Auckland's Breakfast with Robert and Jeanette, and that is Kenny Rogers on this Thursday morning. Kia ora, welcome to the show. By the way, we were talking yesterday about the night at the museum, Auckland Museum. So much fun, all the exhibits come to life in front of your very eyes. Kids go crazy for it, they love it. They had tickets available for Saturday, that's now all sold out as well.
1: Yeah, it's all sold out. I managed to go with the kids, and I was in this weird dynamic where I was trying to convince my 4-year-old the dinosaurs were real.
2: Yeah.
1: And I was trying to convince my 2-year-old, to the other side, that they are not real. To keep the magic going.
0: I want to be a parent, man. I want to be a parent.
1: Hey, fantastic. So the World Senior Games are happening right now in Utah. I think it's a day in. You know, with the time zones, it's halfway through a day. But they're about a day in, and a world record's been broken. It's the planking record for the female category, open age. And it's the same woman who did it 2 years ago. That's my first complaint. Right,
2: She's back for another round.
1: She's back and she's broken it. She did 4 hours 30 in 2024.
2: Oh yeah,
1: and she did 5 hours this time.
2: God,
1: it's amazing. But I got many complaints. And by the way, what was your question about the age?
2: Oh, how old do you have to be a senior competitor?
1: 50 plus.
2: Oh,
1: this
2: you
1: tournament.
2: Do. Okay,
1: yeah.
2: All right.
1: Yeah,
0: you qualified, Jeanette.
2: I do.
1: Well done.
2: Excellent.
1: Yeah. See you next year. And so she did 5 hours. It's the same woman from last time. She's a grandma. It's amazing what she does. Right. Where do I start? Here's the moment. So the countdown was out of time. As they're counting down on the big screen, everyone was a second behind. And I was like, come on, right? It's been 5 hours and everyone looks like they're moving in slow motion. Because it's like they've all sat there to watch this one plank for 5 hours.
2: And does she just collapse at the end of it kind of thing?
1: Well, that's the other complaint I've got. She doesn't collapse. She goes down really slowly because it must be so sore. I was like, I'd just slam on the ground.
0: I just fall on my face.
1: Here's the moment when it all comes to it.
0: Okay.

0: Listen to the music. That's live. Listen to this music.
1: It's Van Halen right now.
0: Yeah, it's dramatic.
2: Hang on a minute, though. So she didn't just go, oh, that's it. That's the moment and collapsed or all goes down. They were counting her down. They knew she was going to finish at a certain time.
0: Yeah, she must have been targeting 5 hours.
2: Oh, I see. It was bang on the nose of five, yeah. Was it?
0: Well, it was 5:01. That's what really wound me up.
2: Okay.
0: That's what's made me really bring my complaints today.
2: Okay.
0: So, questions I can't find the answers to. Were you allowed to leave your seat for the 5 hours? Because that's like 3 or 4 meals. I mean, you'd be getting hungry watching that, right?
2: You're just talking on behalf of the spectators.
0: Yeah. Oh, okay. This is not a spectator sport.
2: How did she eat? She wouldn't have.
0: I don't know what she got up to. Think about me, Jeanette. I'm thinking about me here. Who's eating during this 5 hours? And honestly, this is, if you watch it for a bit longer, this is how slow it felt like. This is not slowed down. Listen to how slow the guy's talking after the 5 hours. That's how he was pronouncing everything. She did it. Everyone was losing.

0: using the will. And then when she, I was like, she's going to slam down like a pancake. And she goes, everything. I was like, am I watching this in slow motion?
1: Why are you on such a deep dive into this?
0: I don't know. I'll tell you why I think I'm on a deep dive. Because someone told me she broke the world record about 6 months ago. And I brought it to this show. Yeah. And it turns out it was 2 years old, the news.
1: Oh, okay.
0: So this has just happened.
2: That's okay.
1: Are you sure?
2: Really fresh.
1: It's just happened.
0: I'm not saying fresh news. Something happened somewhere overnight.
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4: New tasty rise bars and bites in supermarkets.
5: Plenty of cloud, but still mostly fine. 21-hour high today. Coming into the city, Southern Motorway, we're slow. Papakura to Manurewa and just building a bit overall. 25 minutes Manukau to the city, 42 from Drury. Fine on the southwestern, the northwestern, 22 minutes in from Massey. Slow patches at Te Ara to Pātiki and through Greylin. Northern, 18 minutes in from Constellation Drive, slow there to Milford.
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1: High of 20 degrees in Auckland today. Fine, beautiful. Currently 11 degrees.
2: Petrol prices, am I right? Mm. Far out in Auckland, man, we're getting smashed at the pump. I even drove out of my way to get to a place that was just slightly cheaper. I don't know whether mathematically, financially, that was better.
1: Yeah, I know.
2: But you feel like you're getting it cheaper, so it's worth driving a little bit further.
1: It's the first thing you think about now when you go to get in your car. Do I need to go now? Can I combine this with something else?
2: Exactly right.
1: You know, like, it's crazy.
2: One of the petrol pump companies is having like a discount day today. I'll tell you who and when and where. And also, have you tried the talking pumps?
1: Being a dick.
2: No, how dare you? Because I tried the talking pumps and it's very interesting.
1: What's a talking pump?
2: I'll explain it to someone. Here's Stars on 54 on the Breeze.

0: 93.4 The Breeze, Auckland's Breakfast with Robin and Janae. Kia ora, good morning. That is Phil Collins, studio on a Thursday morning. Welcome to the show. How's that petrol price looking in your neighbourhood at the moment?
1: Expensive. Like, it's just in the last 2 weeks, 3 weeks especially, it is just going up and up and up every time you go past one.
0: Well, here's some good news for you this morning. Gull and NPD petrol stations are having a 20 cent off discount day from right now, started at 6, through until 7 a.m. tomorrow morning. Okay. So
1: 20, did you
0: 20
1: say?
0: 20 cents off.
1: Because sometimes I can drive past a service station and it is 30 cents or more expensive than one not a kilometre down the
0: Isn't
1: road.
0: Isn't that crazy, right?
1: Yeah.
0: And you'd kick yourself if you filled up there and then carried on down the
1: There's
0: road.
1: There's just no way I'd go to those at the moment.
0: Go on the Gatsby
1: app. Anyway. Yeah.
0: You've got the Gatsby app, eh?
1: Yep.
0: 312 is the cheapest for 91. That's at Tasman Epsom. And then a few gulls around the place as well are doing 312 for 91. You're on the 95, aren't you? Oh, look.
1: Don't.
0: It's not good.
1: It was. I saw that at one of those expenny ones that I don't go to was 380-something. 380-something for 95. And Pack and Save, which is one I do go to in Silverdale, tends to be one of the cheaper ones, about 350-something for 95.
0: What about the people who like are Uber drivers? And you know those folks who do that for a side hustle?
1: Well, I think a lot of them have got electric cars now, haven't they?
0: Yeah, they do. You know what? I tried the new, I don't know if you've tried this as well, the new talking pumps. So you go in, there was a queue too, so people are really interested in this. And you go in, as you put the petrol into your car, it tells you how much you're paying as it pumps the petrol into your...
1: I can tell you're just being a dick here. Yes,
0: I'm not
1: carry
0: being
1: on.
0: A dick.
1: Yes, I can see
0: Are
1: it on
0: you?
1: Your face.
0: Huh.
1: Carry on.
0: Anyway, I recorded last night when I was putting some petrol in. And I hadn't even started, man. It was just like
1: I just pulled the trigger.
0: What are you doing to me? Jeanette, who is quick question? Who is the king of music trivia around here, around these parts?
1: Oh, Jerry, he's amazing.
0: No, it's me.
1: Oh, sorry.
0: Far out.
1: Yep.
0: Because I heard something yesterday, and when I heard this fun fact, I literally went, what? Like, what? Because I didn't know that.
1: Oh.
0: I didn't know it.
1: Okay.
0: And I bet you won't
1: Jerry
0: know it
1: probably
0: either.
1: Does.
0: Well, we'll find out if he does it.
1: Okay.
0: After 7 o'clock.
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4: Partly cloudy, fine spells on and off today. 21-hour high into the city at the moment. Northern flowing well, 20 minutes in from Constellation Drive. Little slow at Silverdale and Constellation to Milford. Northwestern, 23 minutes messy to the city. We're slow even heavy through St. Luke's to Grey Lynn and then patchy from there. Southern, 27 in from Monaco. Slow Papakura to Papatoetoe at Mount Wellington and Ellerslie.
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21: Atamaria, Auckland. I'm Grace Cocker with the latest at 7. Auckland police are concerned for the well-being of a missing 24-year-old. Joshua Arnold was last seen in Wainui on Sunday and was wearing jandals, jeans and a black sun hat. Queenstown's mayor describes the Walter Peak fire as the biggest he's seen in the region. The blaze has torn through 14 hectares. John Glover says many of those fighting the flames are local volunteers.
22: Many of those crews actually go and volunteer overseas in places like Canada during their fire season because they're always short of firefighters on the ground.
21: There's still a long road to hoe for David Tamahere to get compensation for his 20 years behind bars. He won't be retried for the 1989 murders of two Swedish backpackers, but legal expert Scott Optigan says that doesn't guarantee a payout.
23: He and his legal team are going to have to put together a very significant document to show not just that the Crown couldn't prove his guilt beyond a reasonable doubt, but that he is actually innocent.
21: Japan's biggest beer makers have been raided over allegations of price fixing. Asahi, Kirin and Suntory have all confirmed their premises were searched. Sapporo also reported to have been included. Local media says it relates to all four raising their prices at the same time in April last year and October 2022. To sport, where Richie Mo'unga has been ruled out of Saturday's Bledisloe Cup test at Eden Park. The All Blacks' first five suffered a calf tear at training on Tuesday. The options to wear the 10 jersey when the team is named at midday today are Damian McKenzie, Bowden Barrett and Josh Jacob. And Stan Sport commentator Justin Harrison, who was part of the last Wallabies team to win the Bled 24 years ago, thinks they can upset the ABs.
24: 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Why not this year? The timing seems like it is right.
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1: Fine. Beautiful day ahead in Auckland. 20 degrees, blue sky, sunshine. Down to an overnight low of 10 tonight and currently 11 in the central city.
0: Kia ora. Good morning. Welcome to the show. Look at that. Look at the light on the trees in the car park outside a little window here.
1: It's a beautiful morning.
0: Here we go. Last night, I was checking out this Instagram page. It's dedicated to 80s music, right? And they're usually little trivia games, and I always ace it. But this question stumped me. I'm going to call this game Guess Who. This is where we have to guess who the famous singer is doing backing vocals on a hit song. Uh-huh. Before they were famous singers, mm-hmm. Do you know what I mean? Mm-hmm, mm-hmm. Take a listen to this, and I guarantee you will not get it, Jeanette.
27: Oh, no.
0: Okay. Well, that's Elton John, obviously.

0: Is it a woman?
1: Who's that? Who is that?
0: I don't know.
1: Because when I found out, I was like, what? That's crazy.
2: Are you going to tell me?
1: Yeah, next.
2: Oh, God.
1: On Auckland's Breeze. That's how it works.

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0: 93.4 The Breeze, Auckland's Breakfast with Robert Engineer. Kia ora, good morning, welcome to the show. Bit of Lady Gaga, bit of Brand New on my heart. AB's going to be training hard out. Big game on Saturday night, Jeanette, Eden Park, Bledisloe Cup, Australia.
1: Yeah, Wallabies. I know.
0: Let's go.
1: They go the All Blacks. They've had three losses back to back to back. Let's not make it a four.
0: I know. Could do some good
1: and
0: news.
1: Also, we've had the Bledisloe Cup for many years.
0: Yeah,
1: so
0: yeah.
1: Let's hope we retain it.
0: Can we play a quick game of Guess Who? It's like the board game Guess Who, but instead of asking, does your person wear glasses and have brown hair, you have to guess who the famous singer is appearing on a famous song before they became a famous singer, and the only clue is the song.
1: You've already mentioned one of them, and apparently the answer, or a correct answer, has come through on the text machine, which Robert then came round to my side of the desk and literally turned around. I can't see
0: it. Okay, because I say to Jeanette sometimes, okay, text, don't look at the text. And what's the first thing she does?
1: Well,
0: she
1: looks at the text. That's a human reaction.
0: It is not. Someone says, don't do that.
1: Yeah.
0: Don't look at the sun. Are you going to look at the sun?
1: Yep.
0: So, this is a song I played you. Famous singer singing on this. You have to try and guess who the famous singer is doing the backing vocals.

0: You said, is it a woman?
1: But I don't actually think it is. Now?
0: Who do you think it is?
1: I don't know, but I feel like I know. I feel like that's a familiar voice.
0: Right? Would it be? It is a familiar voice.
1: Yes.
0: Very familiar voice. Famous voice.
1: Yeah.
0: It's...
2: Because I gotta have faith.
1: George Michael.
0: No, that's George Michael.
1: Yeah.
0: Doing backing vocals before.
1: Absolutely. You can hear it.
0: I know, right?
1: Yeah.
0: Do you want to do another one?
1: Yeah.
0: Okay. All right, here's one.
1: You should just play that one again, though, now that I know that.

0: bit harder, this one. It's a trick one, because he was already famous when he played on this song. It's Woman in Chains. Tears for Fears, Aletta Adams.
1: Am I picking someone? Am I guessing someone?
0: I should point out he's not singing on this, he's playing something.
1: Oh.

0: am I going to do that?
1: Jeanette can't even hear the bass in the song.
0: I don't even know what I'm listening for.
1: Okay.
0: Okay.
1: The person playing an instrument on that song is... Phil Collins plays the drums on
0: that. He's playing the drums on
1: that. Yeah.
0: Oh, okay, well, that was never going to happen.
1: Okay, this is an easier one. Well, maybe. We played The Gambler just after 6:30 this morning. Want to guess? You can guess who. It's a famous singer singing the backing vocals on this bit, because I always thought it was Kenny.

0: know when to run. That's not Kenny.
1: Is it someone uber famous?
0: Someone really famous.
1: It was already famous when they did it?
0: No, they were not.
1: Oh, then they got famous.
0: They got famous, but everybody wanted this person singing on their songs.
2: You got to know when to hold them. When to hold them. Yeah. Know when to fold them.
0: Oh, he sang on David Bowie's Young Americans as well.
1: That's not a clue.
0: It's this guy. I can't fool myself. I don't want
1: nobody.
0: Oh, you don't know who that is? No. I'm sorry, I shouldn't have pulled the face. Like you just sucked the lemon there.
1: Who is it?
0: It's Luther Vandross.
1: Oh, Luther Vandross. Oh, yeah. Okay. Go tell me that.
0: Come sing the Luther one more time. There, wait for it. When to fold
1: them. Oh, wow.
0: Can you hear him now?
1: Great game. Love this game.
0: You seem underwhelmed.
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5: A high of 21 today. Fine spells with lots of cloudy patches too. Coming into the city, motorways still flying fairly well. Northern, 22 minutes in from Constellation Drive, 36 from Silverdale. Slow at Silverdale, Constellation to Milford and Esmond to Oniwa. Northwestern, slow patches on and off from Patiki, 25 minutes in from Massey. Southern, half an hour in from Manukau. Slow patches from Papakura, but not too horrible.
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1: Fine, beautiful day here in Auckland. High of 20 currently at 12 degrees. Now, I don't know if crack season has officially been declared open, but if it hasn't, it should be.
0: Just
1: right?
0: Clarify exactly which crack you're talking about there.
1: Oh, Christmas crack, of course. There's only one crack we talk about on this show. Thank you very much.
0: There's three different cracks I can think of. One of them's illegal.
1: Maybe there is actually no such thing as crack season anymore. I feel like crack is all year round now, isn't it? If you saw our Instagram or Facebook or TikTok pages last night, you would have seen there's a Rocky Road version of the famous Christmas crack that we've just put up. Let's have a closer look at that. And, of course, there is a video. You do not have to remember anything, but, my goodness me, this needs to be on the Christmas table or any table over the next 3 months. That's next.
0: It's Crowded House on the Breeze.

0: 93.4 The Breeze, Auckland's Breakfast with Robert and Jeanette, and that is Crowder House on this Thursday morning, the 8th of October.
1: Christmas crack season is not that far away, if indeed it is not already upon us. Christmas crack, I feel like it's probably been, I mean, it's been around for a long, long time, but just in the last, I don't know, would it be 5 years? It's really exploded on online, obviously on Instagram and stuff like that.
0: You make a great crack.
1: Oh, I think a lot of people, it's so easy to make that so many people make it, and there's loads of recipes around. So, you know, you can whip it up at the drop of a hat. All you need is, what is it, like 4 ingredients? You need salada crackers. Some people call them something else, saltines, those crackers. And you put them in the base of your baking tray, and then you make a simple caramel out of butter and brown sugar. You learned how to make that, didn't you?
0: I did.
1: When we made that.
0: You got to stir that thing.
1: You don't want to stop stirring that thing, and you get it to a certain point, and then you just pour that all over your crackers, and you bake it until it's golden, and then you whack some topping on it, which generally includes chocolate first, and then anything on top of that is up to you. And often people just put like flaky sea salt or some Christmas sprinkles or something a little festive, maybe some pistachios or something like that. We did one that we popped up last night, and you can text recipe to 934 and we'll bounce it back to you. It's honestly, you eat it with your eyes, don't you?
0: It is so beautiful
1: to look at. We kind of turned it into a rocky road with marshmallows and almonds, freeze-dried raspberries.
0: And you put some little glittery thing and stuff, Christmas.
1: Some little Christmas sprinkles, and then a little bit of edible glitter as well, just made it like really pop. But gosh, it looks so good. And it honestly, it just takes no time to whip up. And if you're going somewhere over the between now and Christmas, or god damn any time in the year, but if you, and you need to take something that's a little bit like a little bit of a wow factor,
0: people love it.
1: People are just going to go, wow, how did you do that? And it's easy. And honestly, one piece is never enough. You take that somewhere and everyone wants the recipe.
0: But I need the recipe.
1: Well, you know what to do. Come on.
0: Text recipe to 934. Okay, I'll do your job. Text recipe to 934.
1: You won't regret it,
0: no,
1: honestly.
0: It's really good.
1: Yeah, and I think the thing with Christmas crackers, yes, it's beautiful just with chocolate. It's perfect just with a little bit of sea salt. But that stuff opens itself up to amazing toppings, like being really creative. But not like, I feel like less is more. You don't want to like go absolutely too crazy, which we may have done on the rocky road. But honestly, put anything.
0: Yeah,
1: just mesh that stuff with your heart and get it on there. Delicious recipe to 934. We'll bounce that video straight back into your phone. You can see Rob burp in that recipe.
0: That's not me, that was you.
1: No,
0: you
1: it
0: burp,
1: was not.
0: It's disgusting. Guys, we need to talk about October, because some people are not taking October seriously enough.
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4: Fine spells today, plenty of cloud as well, a high of 21 degrees. In on the northwestern motorway, we are slow even heavy across the causeway, and the same again from St Luke's to Grey Lynn. Otherwise pretty quick elsewhere, 26 minutes messy to the city. Southern, 35 in from Monaco, patchy on and off from Papakura, slow all the way from East Tāmaki. Northern, 22 from Constellation, slow there to Milford at Esmond and Silverdale.
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16: Atamari, Auckland. I'm Grace Cocker with the latest at 7.30. The next government's being urged to take shingles more seriously. Experts are calling for the jab to be fully funded for over 65-year-olds. Pain specialist Dr. Charlotte Hill says it makes sense.
17: We need to invest in preventing chronic pain, not just treating it once it's developed. And shingles is an obvious place to start with this.
16: Firefighting efforts will resume this morning at Walter Peak above Lake Wakatipu. The blaze is estimated to have now burned through 1,400 hectares of mainly tussock and scrub. Fire operations were suspended overnight for safety reasons. Calls are growing for better understanding around climate change following a sober report. It found New Zealand's climate is entering uncharted territory. Bioeconomy Science Institute's Susie Grenhall says every person, company, council and ministry can step up.
18: Even with what we already do know. And so as we do more research, will have even better solutions and better options.
16: The WHO is taking a cautious approach to Russia's dismissal of a pneumonic plague scare. Moscow claims pneumonia was the cause of the lab worker's death, but WHO boss Tedros Ghebreyesus says they want the paperwork.
19: We don't yet have the full picture of this event, and we're not able to conduct a full risk assessment.
16: In sport, and it's a big blow for the All Blacks. First five, Richie Mo'unga has been ruled out of Saturday's Bledisloe Cup test at Eden Park after suffering a calf tear at training on Tuesday. The team is named at midday today. And in cricket with General, formerly Fujitsu, still New Zealand's favourite ear, former wicketkeeper BJ Watling will take over as Black Caps batting coach from Luke Ronke. His first assignment will be the four-test tour of Australia at the end of the year.
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2: Breeze weather with Harvey Norman. 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
21: Harvey Norman.
1: Fine and 20 degrees today in Auckland. Blue sky, sunshine. Good stuff. Down to 10 degrees tonight. Currently in the central city, 13.
22: Auckland City, you're a friend of mine. And you've sure got a friend in the Breeze.
0: A lot of people texting recipe to 934, Jeanette.
1: Yes, for the Rocky Road Christmas crack, you will not regret it. It is, oh, delicious. You can text recipe, to 934.
0: If there's one month of the year that gets a lot of attention, it's October, because it's a name that can be played with. Can you imagine, Jeanette, the people many years ago in a meeting at a radio station in the 80s, when October rolled around, one of them said, hey, why don't we call it Rocktober? Oh, and then they all went out and took drugs, because I've heard the stories.
1: Is that true?
0: Hey?
1: Is that for real?
0: Well, they took drugs or they called it Rocktober? They're both true.
1: Okay.
0: Anyway.
1: Those are the days.
0: Someone else has had a crack at leaning on the renaming October thing. Uh-huh. And I'm not so sure it's landed quite as well. And I'll tell you who they are in just a moment. And I've got some options. Here's Martika on The Breeze.

0: 93.4 The Breeze, Auckland's Breakfast with Robert and Jeanette, and that is Brian Adams. We got to run to you. It's 19 away from 8 on this Thursday morning.
1: Oh, we're counting down to Robbie Williams. He's going to be at Eden Park. Not too far away, 24th of November. It's a Tuesday. And you might have seen him on the telly doing one of our ads for us. He's wearing this bathrobe in that, and you can win. It's worth $900. It's a Versace one. You can text Robbie to 934. We will bounce you back a link to enter that comp.
0: It is the month of October. You may have noticed, folks. It is indeed the 8th of October. And special for two reasons. One, it's my birthday. It's a Labour weekend. Everybody gets Monday off. You're welcome.
1: 25th of October is Robert's birthday.
0: But also, October is one of those months that people like to change the name of, especially stations that play AC/DC.
1: Oh, yeah.
0: October. Or the Foo Fighters.
1: Yeah.
0: Rocktober.
1: Yeah.
0: Fine. That's good. That's clever. Mm-hmm. Put it out in front of October. Rocktober. But I just see an ad the other day for a food supplier advertising their specials as Porktober.
1: Now, no.
0: That doesn't. I hope they're listening, because I have got the right one for you, the correct answer, in just a moment. But if you want to advertise and you want to change the months, I've just come up with some other ideas as well. If you're into debt consolidation, January, because you worry about the Christmas bills that turn up in January.
1: I don't hate that.
0: January.
1: Yep.
0: What about if you want to advertise tours of your craft beer shop? Do it in February.
1: A little harder to get the tongue around.
0: It's hard to get that
1: right again
0: out.
1: I'm not opposed to it.
0: February. Want to sell your woolly socks? Do that in Socktober. You see what I'm doing there?
1: That kind of works. Socktober could also be for the parents who put two socks in the washing machine but only one comes out.
0: The mystery sock.
1: I mean,
0: sock.
1: To be fair, that happens in every month, not
0: it
1: just
0: does,
1: Socktober.
0: But maybe we can focus
1: maybe
0: on
1: that's
0: that
1: the focus
0: as an
1: of
0: issue
1: it. Yes.
0: In Socktober.
1: Yes.
0: I love what you're doing there. Here's another one. You got specials on those hot rotisserie chickens in a bag?
1: Oh, let's see.
0: Best do it on McCocktober. Am I right?
1: McCocktober.
0: What?
1: Is that what you said?
0: McCocktober. Like a chicken. That's good.
1: I don't think that one's going to stick.
0: Anyway, I want to wrap up with Porktober. Here's where you missed it, guys. The month you should have gone for is really obvious. Maybe next year you do your bacon and ham specials in Porkist.
1: No.
0: Yeah, that works. Porkist.
1: No, it doesn't.
0: That does work.
1: No, it doesn't. And it sounds awful. Porkist. Or Porkist.
0: Porkist.
1: You can't put a K and a G together.
0: Porkist. Text 934 if you love
1: ridiculous.
0: It.
1: Ridiculous. Porkist. You are ridiculous.
0: Oh, while you're texting, we'll get ready for the quickfire quiz. And
1: while you're texting, no one's texting.
0: Coming up next.
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3: New tasty rise bars and bites in supermarkets.
4: Fine spells with lots of cloud as well. A high of 21 today into the city. Northern flowing okay. 23 minutes in from Constellation Drive. Slow at Silverdale, Constellation to Waito Valley and at Esmond. Northwestern, 28 in from Massey. We're slow even heavy across the causeway. And then slow even heavy St Luke's to Grey Lynn too. Southern, 35 Manukau to town. Patchy from Papakura. Slow all the way from East Tāmaki.
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11: Gorgeous out there today. High of 20 degrees. I've got a beautiful morning. Blue sky, currently 13.
12: All right, it's time now for the quick fire quiz.
13: Let's get into it, baby.
12: Five questions with the quiz master. Here he is. Jerry, good morning.
14: Here I am. Good morning. Thank you for the handover. Paramount is taking over Warner Brothers. Have you seen this? $110
11: billion.
14: How do they pick that number?
11: How many million in a billion? A thousand. A thousand million in a billion, and there's 110 of that.
14: Yep, do the maths.
11: Gosh.
14: That's not the question,
12: though. I was going to say, that's the question. Thank you, Janine.
14: It's a huge merger. Any idea what the new company's going to be called?
11: No.
14: They're effectively becoming one. Been in the news overnight.
11: Who were the companies again?
14: Paramount and Warner Brothers. And you can't mix those two names together.
11: Is it not that?
14: No, it's not okay. That. Have a go. A reverse clue. Do what you want. No, I'm not giving you any more clues. Okay, question two. Who is Princess Beatrice's sister?
11: Yeah. Got to be able to say it properly.
14: Yeah.
11: Don't you really?
14: No. It's one of those things you kind of know.
11: Yep.
14: What do the letters M and I stand for in MI5? If you've been watching...
12: Yes. Yep.
14: Those types of films. You can get it,
12: I think I saw it on Insta because maybe you'd been watching it. Now I've been watching it. I know the answer.
14: MI5. What's the M?
11: Is it obvious?
14: I don't know. Depends what you've written down.
12: Write it down, Janine.
11: Okay.
12: Write it down. Yeah.
14: How many loaves in a baker's dozen?
11: Oh, yeah.
12: Yep.
11: It's old chestnut.
14: Yeah.
11: Classic quiz question, that one.
14: Yeah.
11: Isn't it?
14: Always weird when you first find that out.
11: I never felt that.
12: But why was it? I wouldn't mind knowing why the number is different from 12.
14: Exactly.
12: No, I'm asking you to find out.
14: I feel like I know, but if I tell you, you'd have the answer.
11: Okay, well, you can tell us in the answers.
14: Great. Everyone's clinging to the edge of their seat there. And question five. What is the normal colour of a black box used in aeroplanes?
11: Oh, yeah.
14: It's not black.
11: No.
12: It is not. There's a little black box. Okay, let's get the answers after Whitney Houston has done her thing. It's Robert and Jeanette on Auckland Springs.

0: 93.4 The Breeze, Auckland's Breakfast with Robert and Jeanette, and that is Whitney Houston. Before we get into the answers for the Quickfire Quiz, can I just say happy birthday to our eldest, my daughter, Emmy. It's her birthday today. One fierce, awesome, intelligent, thoughtful, kind, funny as Wahine, and it's her birthday today. So happy birthday,
1: happy
0: sweetheart.
1: Happy birthday,
0: Emmy.
1: We'll
0: be seeing you later on.
1: When you say intelligent, like crazy clever.
0: Crazy clever.
1: Just amazing. All right. It's hard to believe that you're a dad.
0: The kids get the intelligence from their
1: mum. From their mum.
0: Yep. All right, Jerry, good morning.
2: Good morning. Any compliments from me, Rob, or just...
0: You are also intelligent and kind and thoughtful, and you have the answers for the quiz.
2: Thank you very much. Okay, Paramount is taking over Warner Brothers in a $110 billion, that's US dollars, well, so close to 220 billion Kiwi dollars. Anyway, what's the new company going to be called?
0: This is Skydance.
2: It is Skydance. How'd you know that?
0: I'm just, I've got my finger on the pulse of what's happening in the movie world.
2: Wow.
0: I just happened to
1: read it. I've never heard of it.
2: Googled it. Right.
1: Probably.
2: Princess Beatrice. Jeanette, it's over to you this time. Rob, were you confident or not?
1: You didn't know.
0: I didn't know. Is it Eugenie?
1: Yeah. Well, it's not said like that, but yes. Eugenie, I think she goes. It's the word. Eugenie. Okay. But yes, it is. Well done.
0: Thank you.
2: Jeanette, you said, is it obvious to this question?
1: Yeah.
2: What do the letters M and I stand for in MI5?
0: And MI6 as well, of course.
2: Yep.
1: Mission Impossible. Is it not?
0: No, it's not.
1: Damn.
0: No, it started in World War II, I believe.
2: Oh, here we go.
0: And it was MI is short for military intelligence.
1: Awesome.
2: It is. Well done, Rob.
0: Thank you.
2: I preferred your answer,
1: Thank
2: though.
1: Thank you.
0: But no points in it, though.
1: No.
2: Nope. How many loaves are in a baker's dozen?
1: 14. Just jokes.
0: From Sydney, I was about to jump on that.
1: 13.
2: It is 13, and it is a legal requirement from medieval law that you had to have a certain amount of weight in your loaves. And so if your loaves were underweight, you'd be, like, punished. Okay. So the bakers were, like, throwing an extra one so they can't catch us.
1: Oh, just in case.
2: Yeah.
1: Good knowledge, Jerry. Nice,
2: yeah. Thank you very much. I Googled it. And our final question, what is the normal colour of a black box used in airplanes? It's not black, therefore it must be what, Jeanette?
1: Is it grey?
0: Oh.
1: Is it white?
0: No.
1: Is it silver?
0: No.
1: Is it pink,
0: Let
1: red,
0: me put it this
1: blue?
0: Way. If someone's hunting in the
1: Yellow,
0: forest.
1: Yellow.
0: No.
1: Orange.
0: There you go. It's orange.
2: Yeah. Orange.
1: Oh, yeah, grey. What a terrible colour.
0: Yeah.
1: Why are you doing that?
0: Bottom of the ocean.
1: That's
0: Find
1: stupid.
0: The grey thing.
1: No,
0: bright orange
1: for that.
0: Is the colour.
2: There
0: okay.
2: you go.
0: 5 out of 5. Thank you, Jerry.
1: Now, after the news, Wayne Brown, Mayor of Auckland, he's on a little bit of a crusade to fix dumb stuff around the city. And he started out, I think it was Mount Albert is where he started, by spray painting over a single car park. A car park that when someone parks in it, blocks a whole lane of traffic, right?
0: Yes.
1: Gone and fixed that. We've seen that this week. Is there something in Auckland that you would like Wayne to fix? Because we're on a crusade to have Wayne on his crusade. We want to get the info to him. So 934 is a text number. If there's something in your part of town that you think Wayne could fix with a can of paint or a hammer and a nail.
0: The whole council
1: he does.
0: Right.
1: Let us know. 934 is a text number. We'll get into this after the news.
3: 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The Breeze Accurate Traffic. Simplicity's lowered KiwiSaver fees again.
4: Plenty of cloud through the day, but a lovely start. A high of 21, got lots of fine spells into the city. Southern Motorway, 38 minutes, Manukau to town, 50 from Drury. Slow at Manurewa, Papatoetoe, then heavy patches from Otahuhu. Northwestern, 27 in from Massey, slow most of the way in from Te Aratu south. Northern, 23 Constellation to the city, slow there to Milford, Takapuna to Oniwa, and back at Silverdale.
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15: Atamariya, Auckland. I'm Grace Cocker with the latest at 8. Police are trying to piece together what happened in the hours leading up to a woman's death on Waiheke Island. Emergency services were called to the home of Chantal McLaughlin Middlemiss on June 2nd after reports she might be dead. She was alive and well, however, they were called back an hour later and she was found unresponsive in bed. Police believe there are people with information important to the case and urge them to come forward. A scene examination will take place on a house fire on the Coromandel Peninsula. An occupant alerted emergency services to the blaze at Wharekaho just before 2:30 this morning. A police guard remained at the property overnight. Two children have been rescued from harm in the US thanks to New Zealand investigators. Internal Affairs flagged online child sexual exploitation material to American officials. Spokesperson Tim Houston says cross-border collaboration is key.
16: Demonstrates the impact that timely information sharing and strong international partnerships can have in protecting children and bringing offenders to justice.
15: Overnight strikes in Ukraine have killed at least 24 people, including 4 children. President Volodymyr Zelensky describes them as one of Russia's most vile attacks. To sport, there's a double injury blow for the All Blacks heading into Saturday night's Bledisloe Cup opener at Eden Park. First five, Richie Mo'unga is out with a calf tear, and wing Fehe Finianga-Norfol has concussion and a hamstring strain. Stan Sport commentator and former Wallaby Justin Harrison, who was part of the last team to win the Bled in 2002, says the ABs are vulnerable following the series loss to South Africa.
17: 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I wonder if that's an opportunity to put them back in the hurt locker.
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3: Breeze weather with Harvey Norman. 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
19: Harvey Norman.
1: Well, fine in Auckland. A little bit of morning cloud around, but blue sky, lots of it. High of 20 degrees today. Down to an overnight low of 10 tonight. Currently in the central city, it is 13 degrees.
20: Auckland City, you're a friend of mine. And you've sure got a friend in the Breeze.
0: Kia ora, good morning. Welcome to the show. It's Robert and Jeanette. So up next, the Mayor of Auckland, Wayne Brown, wants to fix dumb stuff. He's getting done. He started out west by painting over a single car park on the side of a road that was blocking traffic. And Wayne's social media team is smashing it.
1: They are.
0: Making this video.
21: Getting rid of the dumb stuff
19: is what we're doing. I've done something useful at long last. We're doing stuff straight away that the public have told us about.
0: I'll be honest, man, for his social media team, he's a dream. He just says the most random
1: he's
0: things.
1: He's so good, though. And he's not having it. So Mayor Brown wants to fix the dumb stuff around Auckland that is causing us all headaches. And we want to help him out. Is there something in your area that is super annoying that you would like the mayor to fix? Let us know and we'll let him know. Like, we have inserted ourselves into this campaign without the mayor's office even being aware that we have.
0: Did they not know that we're doing it?
1: No. But just let us know. We'll let them know. 934 is the text number or 0800 BREEZE.
0: If it's bugging you, let's make it bug the council, right? No more.

0: Morning, Jeanette, and that is the Police. And every breath you take on this Thursday morning, the Wiggles are coming to town on Sunday, playing two shows at Spark Arena. 10 a.m. show's already sold out. We've got a family pass up for grabs tomorrow morning. So if your kids love the Wiggles, heck, if you love the Wiggles, and who doesn't, then we'll have some tickets up for grabs tomorrow morning. Listen out for that.
1: Now, Mayor Wayne Brown is on the warpath at the moment. He has declared that he wants to fix the dumb stuff around Auckland. And he started out on New North Road in Mount Albert. He has painted over a single car parking space that when someone parks in it, basically reduces two lanes down to one. All the traffic gets backed up behind it. The mayor is on a mission to fix this stuff.
2: Getting rid of the dumb stuff is what we're doing. We've done something useful at long last. We're doing stuff straight away that the public have told us about.
1: Yeah, public have told us about. And he's out there with a paintbrush, literally painting over those yellow lines and making them black. So that's,
0: we're wondering this morning if you have an issue in your neighbourhood that you see maybe on your daily commute that you reckon the council need to get on this, because we have a direct line to Wayne Brown.
1: Well, we don't really. We've got an email to his staff.
0: We have an email
1: staff
0: address for some random person in his office.
1: Not that random.
0: We know someone in his office quite intimately.
1: Lots of texts coming through, though. More parking spots at train stations.
0: There we go.
1: Pedestrian crossing at roundabouts in Pukekohe. Ooh, it's dangerous there.
0: I can concur.
1: Can you?
0: Yes.
1: Okay.
0: Pukekohe on King Street there, the big roundabout by that restaurant in the corner there. It can be really tricky. Cars come flying through there. You've got to be careful.
1: Absolutely. Let's go to the phones. Sue, what dumb stuff do you need fixing in Auckland?
3: I would like the old Pamuel roundabout fix that they've changed, and they've just put traffic lights in now, because they haven't got the road markings to show everyone where they need to go. Really surprised that there hasn't been an accident on it yet.
1: Wow. Okay, so just for those of us who don't go out that way much, explain. So it used to be that massive, big, iconic roundabout,
0: which was confusing enough.
1: It's now become intersection with lights, has it?
3: It has, yeah.
1: Okay.
3: And there's two lanes that go round, but the road markings just aren't there. So people in the left lane cut over into the right lane.
1: They
3: don't know where they're going. I'm actually right at it now.
0: Okay, this is live, guys. Here we go.
1: Wow.
0: What are we seeing?
3: Just sadness, you know.
1: Just sadness everywhere. We don't want sadness in Auckland. Wayne Brown.
0: Okay,
1: fix
0: Mayor
1: some
0: Wayne.
1: More dumb stuff.
0: Get out to Pamuel. You got work to do.
1: Get your paintbrush out. Put some lines on the road, for God's sake. It's not that hard, is it?
3: Otherwise, I'll get out there and do it.
1: With a high vis vest, please, Sue. Safety first.
0: Exactly.
1: Right, you have a great day. Thank you for that. We're going to get it to the mayor.
3: Lovely. Thank you so much.
0: All right. Take care, Sue.
1: Good stuff.
0: We're getting some great texts. Can I read this one?
1: Yep.
0: To 934 Roosters in a residential area.
1: That, you're not allowed that.
0: You can't have that.
1: You're not meant to have that.
0: Just text us what suburb you live in. I'm curious to find out.
1: Our neighbours once, many years ago, had roosters, and literally the parents were so stressed about it that roosters had to sleep inside and wake up the children in their bedrooms.
0: We don't worry about waking up the neighbourhoods.
1: Outside number 447 Hibiscus Coast Highway needs to be yellow lines so I don't dice with death daily. Out of the drive onto the main road.
0: I can confirm the roosters are in Otahuhu.
1: Okay.
0: I repeat, Otahuhu. Roosters.
1: Someone's texted, bring back the disappearing bins. Jeanette.
0: That's you.
1: Yep.
0: Somebody's texted to 924, widen the parking spaces at the Civic Car Park.
1: Here.
0: Oh, sorry, that was me as well.
1: but absolutely.
0: Okay.
1: Now, if anyone else has any issues near where you live or just wherever you commute, there must just be so many examples of this dumb stuff around Auckland. The mayor wants to fix it, so let's help him out. 934 is the text number, and we will pass your complaints on.
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6: Some cloud in the forecast, but lots of sunshine today, high of 21 degrees. And on the Northern Motorway, 23 minutes, Constellation Drive to Town, 38 Silverdale to the city. Slow at Silverdale, heavy at Constellation, and then slow patches to the bridge. Northwestern, 30 minutes in from Massey, slow most of the way from Pātiki, heavy at Point Chev. Southern, 40 from Manukau, slow patches up to Otahuhu, heavy on and off from there.
5: 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Sacred Heart College, Glendowie, from 9 a.m. while stocks last.
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1: Fine, beautiful, blue sky today in Auckland, high of 20, currently 14 degrees. The complaints about the stuff that's really annoying you guys in Auckland that y'all want the mayor to fix.
2: I feel like we're at the Auckland Council helpline because you guys are hitting us with them, and that's great, thank you. Sophie says, Kaukapa Kapa, please seal our road.
1: Yeah.
2: Okay.
1: All right. That's quite a big one, isn't it?
2: That is a lot of work.
1: We're going to get it through to the mayor, don't you worry about that, Soph.
2: Got some more texts coming through as well.
1: Thick and fast. Thank you so much. Let's get to some calls next.

0: 93.4 The Breeze, Auckland's Breakfast with Robin and Jeanette. Jeepers, he needs to give us warning before he finishes the song.
1: No.
0: That fast, that's not on me.
1: You need to do your job better.
0: I'm doing my job. I'm doing a great
1: job. Literally, I'm looking at him over there just resting on his laurels and then the song stops and he jumps.
0: Can I please do my job? 23 minutes past 8, it's Robin and Jeanette here on Auckland's Breeze. We're asking for your complaints that we can pass on to the Mayor, Wayne Brown, because he's fixing dumb stuff. He's getting out there fixing things.
1: He sure is. The speed bump, says a text outside McDonald's Silverdale, feels like you're going to destroy your car's suspension.
0: You know what? I've been
1: even
0: over
1: crawling
0: that.
1: Over it and yeah. Hold on to your drinks.
0: For sure, they go flying.
1: Yeah, okay. Is it just massive or something? Is it just really
0: you know,
1: high?
0: You know, sometimes you get those bumps that just really take rattle your teeth. Is what they do.
1: There are just so many we can't
0: Clearway
1: keep up
0: signs
1: with
0: around 478 Richardson Road, Mount Roskill, 7 mornings a week. Cars are parked there.
1: Wow.
0: There's a dentist and chiropractor between here and May Road, so it gets busy around there. Thank you, Anne.
1: Jerry's email to the mayor's office with all of these complaints is going to be substantial, isn't it? Right, let's go to the phones.
0: They will end up blocking him.
1: Serena is in Otahuhu. Good
0: hey,
1: morning.
0: Hey, Serena.
2: Good morning.
1: What's
2: morning.
1: Your complaint for the mayor?
2: Roosters in the central area.
1: Seem to be popular this morning, the rooster complaints.
0: Roosters, yep.
1: So what sort of time are we talking? What time do they wake up?
2: Oh, these roosters have absolutely no idea of the day, night. It's just all the time.
1: Really? There's something
2: quite
1: rural. Yeah,
2: particularly around 4 o'clock in the morning.
1: Though. Oh, okay. And you're not a fan of that.
0: Excellent.
1: But does it sometimes just transport you to the country and it can be quite lovely?
2: No, not at all.
1: Not at all.
0: Not at all.
2: Not at all.
0: Do you know who the neighbours are? Have you had a word to them?
2: We've actually called council before to try and get them removed.
1: Okay.
2: But the council placed it onto animal control and then animal control placed it back to
0: okay.
2: Council. Well, okay. I mean, by law, you're not allowed them in residential areas.
0: You are
1: remember,
0: not.
1: Remember everyone used to take them to Albany, old Albany, and just dump them there? There used to be just like roosters everywhere
0: right?
1: around the cafes and stuff. I don't know if that happens anymore.
0: Have you thought about
1: anymore.
0: Kidnapping the rooster and taking it to Albany?
1: No, don't.
0: No, don't
2: do that. Yeah, but then I might get prosecuted. Yeah,
0: that's true.
1: I remember we used to have chickens and they had babies. And, of course, you don't know when they're born what they are, whether they're a rooster or a chicken, right? And so you have to wait till they're,
2: true.
1: I think from memory, about 16 weeks. And I remember distinctly, I remember the first morning that we discovered that we did have some roosters at 4 o'clock or whatever it was. And Dave leapt out of bed naked, ran up the bank.
0: Get them inside. Yeah. Hey, Serena, years ago I was staying at a place in Rarotonga and I was talking to the receptionist. And this tourist came up and said, look, the rooster's in the morning. And the receptionist was like, yeah. She goes, could you please, like, control them? And she went, absolutely. And the tourist walked away happy ass. Like, I'm not going to control the roosters.
1: Well, Serena, I think short of you moving house, your problem might continue. But we will absolutely pass it on to the mayor.
2: I would say so.
1: Okay?
2: Thanks so much.
0: Thanks, Serena.
2: Have a great day.
0: Thanks, you too.
2: Serena.
0: Bye. Bye.
1: I love it. After the news, thank you for all. Keep your complaints
0: coming
1: because we will just keep adding them to the email. No two ways about that. Now, yesterday, you may have heard us talking about Rob coming out of hairdressing retirement to cut Jerry's freshly grown out hair into a mullet, like cutting it all off. He's sort of grown it out into almost like a bob, like it's quite long, one length. We've been on a hunt for a salon to do this in, and it looks like we might have one. We're going to find out a little bit more after the news.
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5: Should stay mainly fine today. There is plenty of cloud at times, 21 hour high. Citybound on the Northern Motorway, 24 minutes in from Constellation Drive. Slow Constellation to Milford. Heavy spots, Takapuna to the bridge. Northwestern, 27 in from Massey. We're fine to Pātiki. Heavy there to Point Chev and then slow to Grey Lynn. Southern, 40 minutes, Manukau to town. Slow from Otahu. Heavy on and off. Southwestern, slow northbound through Whitty.
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16: Atamari, Auckland, I'm Grace Cocker with the latest at 8.30. The multi-million dollar compensation conversation has begun for David Tomahedi. He will not be retried for the murder of two Swedish backpackers. He already spent 20 years behind bars before his convictions were quashed. Legal expert Scott Optigan says if he can prove his innocence, recent cases suggest he could get a payout.
17: Alan Hall did 18 years, for example. I think Mr. Tomahedi did 20. I think Alan Hall got something close to $4 million in compensation.
16: A popular Auckland hotspot is closing its doors after 8 years. Sapphire Nightclub on Fort Lane has announced it is shutting down. Post on social media has thanked those who have helped create memories and shown up since day one. Officials are looking to safeguard the country in the aftermath of natural disasters. $3.6 million has been allocated for research, including mapping out how fires could spread after an earthquake. Joe Horrocks from the Natural Hazards Commission.
18: We're interested in things like how we strengthen homes and buildings, how we prepare for disasters, and how we manage changing risk over time.
16: The largest penguin colony in the world has lost its title. Aerial surveys show the chinstrap population on a volcanic island in Antarctica has plummeted by almost two-thirds since 2011. Researchers say climate change is affecting the bird's food supply. To sport, Richie Mo'unga has been ruled out of Saturday's Bledisloe Cup test at Eden Park. The All Blacks' first five suffered a calf tear at training on Tuesday. The options to wear the 10 jersey when the team is named at midday today are Damien McKenzie, Bowden Barrett and Josh Jacob. In cricket with General, formerly Fujitsu, still New Zealand's favourite heir, former wicketkeeper BJ Watling will take over as Black Caps batting coach from Luke Ronke.
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3: Breeze weather with Harvey Norman. 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
1: Harvey Norman. A fine day ahead in Auckland. Blue sky. Gorgeous. High of 20 degrees today. Down to an overnight low of 10. Is that our first 20 for the season ahead? Have we had 20 yet?
0: Did we not have one yesterday?
1: No, we didn't, I don't think.
0: Okay.
1: Well, anyway, it's warming up, guys, isn't it? Currently in the central city, 14 degrees.
20: Auckland City, you're a friend of mine. And you've sure got a friend.
0: Good morning to you all. Welcome to the show. It's Robert and Jeanette.
1: Yes, it is. Now, up next, Jerry, my friend, your dreams are a step closer to becoming true. We may have found the salon that we can use so that Rob can cut your hair, and I want to know how you feel about this because it's starting to get real.
2: Dreams. My dreams are coming true.
1: Nightmares, maybe.
2: Yeah.
1: For anyone who isn't caught up on this story, Rob's coming out of hairdressing at retirement so that he can cut Jerry a mullet. Jerry's never had a mullet. He's 39 years old. He didn't live through the 80s. He was born in them.
2: Right. I just want to paint the picture here. I was born after Rob was hairdressing apprentice of the year.
1: Yes, thank you.
2: Right. And in that time, I've lost my hair, had two hair transplants got back, it's gone grey, and Rob hasn't had a professional haircut since. And then it's my hair that gets to go. Oh, dear.
1: You make it sound like you're doing this under duress. Please assure people that we are not making you do this.
2: No, you're right. I trust Rob.
0: There was a pause. You could have parked a truck in there. Pause.
1: Okay, so we put the call out yesterday. Rob did have a practice. You can see that on our socials. He did it on a wig, not on the actual hair. You did a great job.
0: Thank you.
1: But a very different hair. That wig was not a transplant.
0: That was the wig I was using.
1: That wig has not been to Turkey.
0: Scissors from Office Max with the orange handles.
1: Anyway, we put the call out yesterday, and Rosanna from Gray & Co. in Westmere has answered that call. Got some questions from Rosanna.
0: I just need one seat. 1 hour.
1: One client.
0: Many tears, as Jerry said earlier. That's up next. Let's have a chat to Rosanna. Here's Ice House on the Breeze.

0: 3.4 The Breeze. It's Auckland's Breakfast with Robin and Jeanette and ABBA on this Thursday morning. School holidays last week at the Holes. They've been doing a night at the Auckland Museum where the exhibition's coming to life. And it's sold out. Yeah, they still had some tickets yesterday, all gone.
1: Very popular.
0: Which is, it's so much fun. I've been there with the kids in the past. Jerry's been as well. It's so much fun.
1: Can't believe we're staring down the barrel of term four next week. Wild. Now, Rob is picking up the hairdressing scissors again, and we just couldn't be more excited about this. It's been 40 years since he was last a hairdresser, and honestly, what better challenge than a head of hair that's fallen out and been replaced not once but twice in Turkey? That's our Jerry. Jerry, he's been growing his hair out this year, and he has now gamely put himself forward as a crash test dummy for Rob to get back on the tools.
0: It's the back on the tools. It's the first time I've cut someone's hair who I'm not related to.
1: Yep.
0: In the past, they couldn't have sued me because I was their father. but this is the first professional.
1: And you also haven't been paid in 40 years, and you won't be being paid for this either.
0: Not my understanding. But yeah, 40 years since I've thrown the scissors around in anger, so to speak. And I am looking for, I just need a salon.
1: Yeah. Yeah.
0: I need a salon that I need a seat. I need to use proper hairdressing scissors, not the Office Max ones with the orange handles.
1: No, well, we had a go with those.
0: You know, I want to make sure I do a good job. I need a mirror. I need everything.
1: Okay, so we chucked this out there yesterday. Yeah. We asked you guys if you knew anyone that was, involved with the salon. We think we might have found one in which Rob will do the haircut, that he will cut this mullet on Jerry's hair, right? Rosanna's on the line.
0: Rosanna, can we talk about Gray & Co. in Westmere? Do you have a chair for me? Just 1 hour, one chair, one client?
2: Of course we do.
1: Yes. Are you sure we won't be disrupting things too much? And might Rob be able to borrow a pair of the scissors?
0: Yeah, I'll need some scissors and a comb. I won't need any thinning scissors because we're working with a hair transplant.
2: Are you working with a hair transplant?
0: Yeah.
2: It is real hair.
0: It is real hair from Turkey.
1: It's his own hair, but it's just been put back in once it fell out
0: at the front. Yeah.
1: Yeah.
2: Wow.
1: Yeah. Okay. Like, is that something Rob should be keeping in mind when he's, having a look at how he should be doing this? Do you know anything about that type of haircut?
2: I don't think it'll be a problem. It'll all come back to him.
0: As long as
2: you keep it even, it'll be sweet.
0: Keep it even. Will there be qualified hairdressers at the salon when I'm there? I just may need just a couple of reminders about how to section off some of his hair.
2: There will be. I'll make sure there is someone.
0: Okay.
2: And you know what? I'm qualified too.
0: Thank you.
1: When was the last time you cut a mullet?
2: Oh, actually, my kids used to have the coolest haircuts.
1: Did they? Okay, well, this is good.
2: Yeah,
1: this is good.
0: What are the rules
1: around alcohol in salons these days? I just wonder if Jerry might need to sand the edges off before he starts. You know what I'm saying?
2: I'm sure the council wouldn't come calling. Most salons offer you a wine anyway, don't they?
0: They do.
1: Yeah.
0: They do. Now, I'm bringing my own apprentice. Jeanette's going to be my apprentice. She is going to wash Jerry's hair and sweep up the floors as well. So feel free to get her to do any towels, do some washing, that kind of stuff while she's there.
1: I'm up for anything. Yep, absolutely. Put me to work.
0: Yep.
2: You know what? It's all talk, really. You'll be able to do it.
1: Exactly. It's all talk. Yeah. Okay, Rosanna. Well, we look forward to seeing you next week.
0: Yeah, can't wait to meet you all. Everyone at Gray & Co. in Westmere, thank you so much,
1: guys,
0: Rosanna.
1: Guys, we're a step closer.
0: We are, to get in the 80s.
1: Yep. Thanks to you, mullet. Rosanna.
2: Cool. See you next week.
1: Okay, bye.
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5: A bit of cloud should stay mostly fine today, 21 hour high. Into the city, the Northwestern Motorway 25 minutes in from Massey, where fine to Pātiki, slow on and off from there, heavy through Point Chev. Southern, 40 minutes Manukau to town.

0: slow at Manurewa, then all the way from Otahuhu, heavy on and off. Southwestern, slow northbound at Wiri. The northern 25 in from Constellation, heavy there, slow patches to the bridge.
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9: Oh, a beautiful fine day in Auckland today. Lots of blue sky and sunshine. High of 20 degrees, currently almost 15. Now, we've been talking about Rob cutting Jerry's hair this week a lot. And every time we do, we mention that Jerry's had a hair transplant. He had it in Turkey about 8 years ago. And we always get texts, people asking about it and can Jerry talk more about it and all that sort of stuff. And actually on our Instagram page, you can scroll down a bit and Jerry did have a big old natter with us quite earlier this year, I think, wasn't it? Anyway, up next, Jerry is going to tell us again about his hair transplant in Turkey and how when he landed, he basically thought, oh my gosh, I'm in the middle of a scam. I did not land here to get my hair transplanted. I am going to be taken away and killed.
10: I'm really leaving Turkey minus a kidney is what he thought was going to be happening.
9: Jerry's with us next.
10: Here's Alanis on the Breeze.

0: 93.4 The Breeze, Auckland's Breakfast with Robert and Janae. Kia ora, good morning, welcome. That is Alanis Morissette. Nice. Guys.
1: Still going. There we go.
0: Yeah, she's not listening to the show. She needs to stop singing. Here's the thing. I'm coming out of retirement as a hairdresser. Yes, I was a hairdresser 40 years ago, won Apprentice of the Year. But I'm coming out for a very special reason. Jerry has never had a mullet. Well, I was banging those out all the time back in the day. Mm. So I've decided, yes, I will get some scissors, pick them up in anger, if you like, and have another crack at this.
1: This has come around because Glamour magazine and Vogue magazine, they've all said that the 80s hairstyles are back in fashion.
0: 80s are back for you, Jerry.
1: You've never had a chance to have one. You're 39 years old. You were born in the 80s.
2: Yep.
1: This is your opportunity. You spent all year growing your hair out. But the one thing that we get lots of messages about whenever we talk about this is the fact, we mentioned the fact that you've had two hair transplants, and that's something that Robert has to factor into his cutting skills.
0: Don't you worry. I stay awake at night thinking about this.
1: And people want to know more about it.
2: It's a shambles up there, but, yeah. Rob. You don't know. It's an absolute shambles.
1: So you went to Turkey, which a lot of people are doing these days, right?
2: Yeah, I went to Turkey before the crowds were going, right? Yeah. I was like the first of your everyday people who like would say at a restaurant or like a dinner party, hey, I'm going for a hair transplant. People were disgusted with me. They were like, oh, what are you doing that for? Anyway, so the reason was I was scrolling on Instagram and I've been thinking heavily about it.
1: Yeah.
2: And how I'd love to do it. And I kept thinking, I'm not spending 10 grand, 20 grand, no way. And then there's an ad. Send us pictures and we'll tell you how much we think it will be for you. Mm-hmm. So I sent the pictures in and they were like, hey, it's going to be £1,500.
1: Gosh, and seems pretty reasonable, doesn't it, for a hair transplant?
2: Exactly.
1: Were you receding and you were trying to bring the hairline forward?
2: If the wind caught it, you were like, oh, look at that.
0: And how old were you when you were considering this?
2: I think I must have been 31.
0: All right.
1: Okay.
2: So I sent in the pictures and they went, hey, we can deal with that. And it was a WhatsApp with an anonymous person, no picture.
1: Okay.
2: I thought, okay.
1: Did you do your research?
2: No.
1: No.
2: No, I did not. And I got heavily told off by family and friends.
0: I'm sure they're
1: worried.
0: So
1: the next thing, you're on a plane?
2: Well, then they said, hey, if you pay in cash, we can knock £50 off.
1: Oh, God. Okay.
2: The only thing they could have slapped on was two free pizzas and I'd have been there that afternoon. And I thought, okay, £50 off. So now we're down to £1,450. I go to the airport, I've booked my own flights to Turkey.
1: Yeah.
2: That counts as your deposit. But I've got this wad of cash in my pocket because I'm paying in cash. And they said, we'll take British pounds. And I land in Turkey and it's now 2 a.m. with the time difference. It's dark out there. And I'm thinking, probably should have brought this lump of cash, right? Yeah. But I thought, okay, my bag arrives. I walk outside and a blacked out van pulls up with blacked out windows.
1: God.
2: And the man goes, Edwards. And I go, yeah, that's me. I go, are we going to a hotel now? He goes, no English, get in. And I think, oh dear. And I get in, reluctantly.
1: Why did you get in?
2: Well, because another man got out and stood behind me. So I was like,
1: that's even more of a reason to run.
2: I thought, in I go. In a country, I haven't really told many people where I'm staying or what's going on. I haven't done my research.
1: Oh,
2: I got in,
1: man.
2: Very nice van. Very nice van inside, but blacked out. And they slid the door. The door's locked and I thought, off I go to my death. That's what
1: were
2: I
1: you
2: thought.
1: Actually seriously thinking,
2: yeah,
1: there
2: I thought,
1: was something going to happen?
2: I actually thought, this is true. I went, what an excellent put together scam. What a brilliant thing.
0: They've done it well.
1: Yeah.
2: They've put the fish hook out to bald men and they've come in their droves and they're making thousands, I thought.
1: Leave. But it wasn't the case.
0: No,
1: right?
0: It wasn't. It worked out really well. Your hair looks great.
2: Yeah,
1: it really does.
2: It was a 5-star hotel and I was like, holy moly.
0: Let's go.
1: The moment of relief, though. So you do all that, you get a second transplant, you're looking amazing, your hair is luscious and full, and now
0: I'm
1: going to
0: turn it into a mullet.
1: It's going to turn it into a mullet. Watch this space, guys. It's going to happen. When are we going to do it? Like partway through next week?
2: Next week.
1: Okay, we'll nail down a day and a time, and you can be sure that there'll be a video camera.
0: Oh, there'll be a video camera there.
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13: Atamaria, Auckland, I'm Grace Cocker with the latest at 9. A police scene guard remains outside a house fire on Coromandel Peninsula. An occupant at the Whare Kaho home alerted emergency crews just before 2:30 this morning. Fire and emergency confirmed to RNZ one person had died. A scene examination will take place today. The government is introducing new rules to protect marine life on the Auckland and Coromandel coastlines. It is closing a substantial area of the intertidal zone to recreational fishing of catsize, mussels and limpets. Bag limits are also being reduced for other species. It's in response to community concerns about over-harvesting. Fire crews, including 5 helicopters, are continuing to tackle a 1,400-hectare blaze at Walter Peak near Queenstown today. Mayor John Glover says local businesses are being utilised.
14: We're very, very fortunate that we've got a fleet of helicopters in this district, obviously 99% of the time, providing services for the tourism sector.
13: The use of stun grenades against protesters in France has been paused after a 15-year-old's hand was blown off. There are conflicting reports about what happened with the suspension in place while the facts are gathered. To sport, where All Blacks first five Richie Mo'unga has suffered a calf tear at training and won't play in Saturday's Bledisloe Cup opener at Auckland's Eden Park. Stan Sport commentator and former Wallabies lock Justin Harrison says there's something different about the current Aussie side.
15: You know, we've gone from thinking, can we just compete well and hopefully not lose, to genuinely believing.
13: Wing Fehe Finianga Norfolk is also out with concussion and a hamstring strain. The All Blacks name their team at midday.
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3: Breeze weather with Harvey Norman. 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
1: Beautiful day today in Auckland. Fine, little bit of morning cloud, but blue sky and lots of it. High of 20 degrees today. Down to an overnight low of 10 and currently 15 degrees.
3: The Breeze 80s mixtape.
0: Alrighty, people. If you want to have a bit of a boogie, maybe you're at work.
1: Yeah.
0: Around the office, staff kitchen, maybe. 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
1: Anytime Rob makes like he's driving a truck, he's actually driving a tractor.
0: A massive steering wheel
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0: on the truck.
1: Steering wheel.
0: Or maybe you're in the warehouse, right? 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
1: Now, you're suggesting all of these are boogie songs.
0: Lionel Richie dancing on the ceiling. All Come on, Belinda Carlisle, heaven's place on earth. Here's Laura Branigan, Self Control on the Breeze.

0: 93.4 The Breeze, Auckland's Breakfast with Robert and Jeanette. Belinda Carla, saw a video of her recently. It was over summer in the Northern Hemisphere,
1: yeah,
0: doing some festival out there, banging their song out, no shoes on, dancing on the stage.
1: I just love that all those artists we knew and loved from 40 years ago, so many of them are still doing the rounds.
0: Lionel Richie. He's had some issues with his health.
1: Yes.
0: But he's still out there wanting to play. Come on. He's dancing on the ceiling, on the breeze.

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1: Recipe to 934. If you text that word, recipe, to 934, we will bounce you back the most delicious Christmas crack recipe, but we've turned it into Rocky Road.
0: That's so good.
1: It's not really, it looks like the perfect accompaniment for a Christmas table, but you know what? An anytime table.
0: Yeah.
1: So Christmas crack, if you don't know what it is, it's those saltine crackers, the salada crackers, and it's covered in caramel and it's baked for like 5 minutes, and then you slathered chocolate over the top, and we've put marshmallows and almonds and freeze-dried raspberries and edible glitter. Gosh, you eat it first with your eyes and then you can't stop eating it with your mouth.
0: And we had to stir, was it caramel and brown sugar?
1: Butter and brown sugar makes the
0: butter
1: caramel.
0: Makes
1: you got
0: the
1: this,
0: caramel.
1: Buddy.
0: Yep.
1: I just did, well, not
0: the whole time. I believe Jeanette took the wooden spoon off me. But anyway, if you want to check out the recipe, check out the video, just text recipe to 934.
1: If you need to take a plate between now and Christmas, this is the one you need. Recipe to 934.
0: Men at Work and Richard Marks up next on The Breeze.
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0: 93.4 The Breeze, Auckland's Breakfast with Robert and Jeanette. That is, of course, Paul Simon. He just quickly, just real quick before we get the heck out of here, earlier this morning on the show, somebody said that Luther Vandross sang the backing vocals on this song with Kenny Rogers. You got to
1: know. Oh, that somebody was you.
0: There's Luther.
1: Believed you call yourself.
0: That's Luther.
1: Quiz. Trivia?
0: Vandross.
1: What you called yourself?
0: There, and it would appear, according to someone who's bothered to do some research, that Luther Vandross, this guy, does not indeed appear on that song with Kenny Rogers at all.
1: Where did you get your information from?
0: The internet. Look, so I did a couple of others as well. They were correct, terrible. And as far as I'm concerned, with minimal research, 2 out of 3 ain't bad.
1: I think everybody's second guessing
0: that
1: everything now.
0: Is a win.
1: Anything you say.
0: And
1: all right.
0: Thank you for your message, Lambo Joe. I appreciate that.
1: Have a lovely rest of your Thursday.
0: We've got to go now. The Breeze plays the 80s you love. The 90s you love. And the 2000s you love. The widest variety of music plays on The Breeze. 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
14: Morning, I'm Glenn Stewart with the latest at 10. Police believe missing Christchurch man Braden Hepworth is no longer alive. Officers have executed a number of search warrants in Lynwood and Edgware today. The last confirmed sighting of the 21-year-old father was September 3rd. Police say they're appealing to anyone with information about his disappearance to come forward. A person is dead after an early morning house fire in Coromandel. An occupant of a home in Wharekaho who escaped uninjured raised the alarm around 2:30 this morning. The body of another person was found inside. Police will be carrying out a scene examination at the house today alongside fire investigators. The National Party will bring in random drug testing for those on welfare if re-elected. It's announced a new five-point plan with 10,000 tests in the first year before expanding it over time. And 8 new research programs are being undertaken to help prepare the country for natural disasters. It includes mapping out the spread of fires after large earthquakes. Joe Horrocks from the Natural Hazards Commission says the data won't be shelved.
15: Better real-world decisions and ultimately helps New Zealanders be safer, suffer fewer losses and recover faster.
14: And to sport and rugby, Stan Sport commentator Sean Maloney is at a loss to explain why the Wallabies haven't secured the Bledisloe Cup for 24 years. They also haven't beaten the All Blacks at Eden Park since 1986.
16: It's jinx for us. So how do you beat the jinx? Are you superstition? You just have to get lucky for 80? I don't know.
14: The All Blacks named their team for Saturday's test at midday today. Richie Mwanga and Fihi Finianga Nofo are both out injured.
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18: Breeze weather with Harvey Norman. 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
19: Harvey Norman.
14: For Auckland, should stay a fine one all day today with plenty of sunshine. Clouding over later in the evening. Southwest winds and a high of 21 degrees down to 11. Tomorrow fine with more cloudy patches and 21.
18: The Breeze.
20: Thursday morning with Jolene. It's the workday. Wilson Phillips on the way. John Mellencamp, Ella Langley, and the Hughes Corporation. It's 30 minutes non-stop music on The Breeze.

0: It's Eddie Grant on Auckland's Breeze on 93.4. It's the Workday with Jolene. School holidays, of course, last few days. And I'll tell you what, I am hearing so many people talking about going to Cornwall Park with the kids to check out the cherry blossoms. Absolutely incredible. I managed to get there last night before it got dark after I finished work. Had a look. It is so special and just amazing. What is it about them? Is it the colour? Just does it mean, you know, optimism for the future? I don't know. And I think the cool thing about the cherry blossoms at Cornwall Park is that there are cows right through the fence as well, and some calves too. So right in the middle of the city, feeling like you're on a farm, it's really special. My little tip for you is probably not to try to park right in that main sort of car park at Cornwall Park because it's crazy busy. If you just park a bit further away, maybe go into that earlier part of Cornwall Park by the rugby fields or come in from the other direction from the south and you might have a better chance of getting a park. On the way, we've got Elton John, Robbie Williams and KC and the Sunshine Band on the Breeze.
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21: 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The 80s, the 90s. The best of now. 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The songs we all love play on the breeze.

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0: It's the Breeze Workday with Jolene, Auckland's Breeze on 93.4. The Human League coming to Kiritikanawa Theatre Saturday the 13th of February next year. Your chance to see them play songs like this. Don't you want me, baby? Don't you want me? Oh, so many goodies. And honestly, a night that takes you back to the 80s, it's always a goodie, isn't it? So you can get your tickets right now for that show on the 13th of February at thebreeze.rover.nz. But you can also go there to get yourself in to win a double pass and $1,000 spending money as well to get you to the concert, which, I mean, you know, that means you can stay somewhere nice in town, maybe get an Uber or something. Or do you want to go further afield and go to Wellington or Christchurch? That is an option too. So get yourself entered at thebreeze.rover.nz. You can also buy your tickets through there. Latest news in a couple of minutes. We'll check weather as well. John Farnham kicks off 30 minutes of non-stop music. Chicago in Pink on the way too on Auckland's Breeze.
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14: Morning, I'm Glenn Stewart with the latest at 11. The National Party wants to drug test those on job seeker benefits as part of its latest election welfare policy. Spokesperson Louise Upston says it will be wide-ranging.
15: We're starting with 10,000. Someone who fails a second drug test would have a drug assessment. Is their drug use a significant impediment?
14: Two men are appearing in court over an alleged mugging in Auckland's Stanmore Bay. Police accuse the pair of confronting three teenagers on Brightside Road just after midnight, assaulting a victim and running off with personal items. Officers were able to use the tracking system on a stolen phone to retrieve the goods. In the lower south, a cautious sigh of relief as the weather lends a hand to damage control at Walter Peak near Queenstown. Light rain overnight has helped suppress the 1,400-hectare fire there. An early morning flight found it to be significantly reduced, with no visible flames around the perimeter. And young researchers who want to safeguard the country are being given a hand. The Natural Hazards Commission is doling out more than $3 million for projects. Spokesperson Joe Horrocks says the next generation is stepping up.
16: We're looking to try and build the capability of New Zealand scientists to contribute in this field for a long time to come.
14: In sport, rugby first, and there's a big question mark at first five, an hour out from the All Blacks team naming. Richie Mwanga has been ruled out of Saturday's Bledisloe Cup test at Eden Park after suffering a calf tear at training on Tuesday. And in cricket with General, formerly Fujitsu, still New Zealand's favourite heir, ex-wicketkeeper BJ Watling feels ready to take over as Black Caps batting coach at the end of the year.
17: Been lucky enough to have 4 years now of some head coaching experience and some assistant experience as well, so that hopefully holds me in good stead.
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13: Breeze weather with Harvey Norman. 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
19: Harvey Norman.
14: For Auckland, should stay a fine one all day today with plenty of sunshine. Clouding over later in the evening. Southwest winds at a high of 21 degrees down to 11. Tomorrow fine with more cloudy patches and 21.
13: The Breeze.
0: We are getting closer to the weekend. Hope your morning's going well. I'm Jolene, and for Sarah, 30 minutes non-stop music set to go. Chicago on the way, Pink, Michael Jackson, and John Farnham on The Breeze.

0: It's Bec Runger on Auckland's Breeze on 93.4. It's the workday with Jolene. Oh, it's starting to feel like summer's on the way, isn't it? So good. Unfortunately, we've had the odd closure around Auckland lately, haven't we? And one of them was Verona on K Road. It was a very cool venue. I know a lot of people loved going there. But here's some good news for you. They had that iconic sign outside, right, with the gold sequins on, and it just really stood out. Good news, the team at Auckland Museum have gone along and removed it, and it is going into their collection. So how cool is that? You know what I'd really like to see back at Auckland Museum is the street with all the shops. I loved that. Maybe they could do a sort of, you know, more recent version of it and maybe have the Verona sign in that. I'm sure they'll have a plan for it somehow. Queen's coming up, also Paula Abdul and Toto on Auckland's Breeze.
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0: 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Do you want to get into winner? Of course you do. Just text CW and your details. Well, you don't have to put your details, but you can put your name if you want. Send that through to 934 and you're in the draw that I'll be doing tomorrow. Somebody's going to win it. How exciting. Fantastic prize. Oh, it's got to be lunchtime. Got any ideas what you're going to have? Have a think about that. Latest news in a couple of minutes. We'll check the weather as well. 30 minutes non-stop music set to go with Matthew Wilder, Enya, Shaboozy and the Eagles on the Breeze.
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17: Good afternoon, I'm Glenn Stewart with the latest at midday. A bleak update in the search for a missing father in Christchurch as police believe he is no longer alive. 21-year-old Braden Hepworth was last seen on September 3rd. Police say they've conducted further search warrants but are unable to share details. Christopher Luxon is defending National's new welfare policy, which would see job seekers randomly drug tested if re-elected. The party leader says it's about making them work ready.
18: I do not want a barrier or an obstacle of drug addiction being a reason for why they can't get connected to a job. Can't just flake in and flake out of jobs and go back on the benefit.
17: Labor wants to tackle soaring flight costs for passengers if elected. Its latest policy will force airlines to show prices up front and in real time. Leader Chris Hipkins says more transparency is needed.
19: You could have two people sitting in an airport, both looking up flight prices on their phones, looking for the same flight at the same time and getting different prices based on the search history on their phone.
17: And New Zealand has been voted the second friendliest country in the world. Only Costa Rica rated higher in Condé Nast Traveller's annual Reader's Choice Awards. Kiwi friendliness has been attributed to the Māori concept of mana kitanga. And in sport, all three Barrett brothers have been named to start in Saturday night's Bledisloe Cup rugby test opener at Eden Park. Bowden's at fullback for the All Blacks, Damien McKenzie at first five after Richie Mo'unga was ruled out with a calf tear. Former captain Scott Barrett has been named at lock alongside Taranaki teammate Josh Lord. Geordie Barrett's in the midfield with Quintu Paia, Leroy Carter on the left wing. Loose forward Shannon Frizzell also on the bench for his first test since returning from Japan.
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21: Breeze weather with Harvey Norman. 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
22: Harvey Norman.
17: For Auckland, should stay a fine one all day today with plenty of sunshine. Clouding over later in the evening. Southwest winds at a high of 21 degrees down to 11. Tomorrow fine with more cloudy patches and 21.
21: The Breeze.
0: It's the workday with Jolene. Lunchtime, we've got Enya on the way, Shaboozy, Matthew Wilder and the Eagles on The Breeze.

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0: Earth, Wind and Fire on Auckland's Breeze on 93.4. It's the Workday with Jolene. The Breeze Book Club back this week. Yes, don't you love a good read? Love just it when you get to the stage where you've got a book that you're actually, when you're not reading it, you're thinking about reading it. Yeah, that's when you know you've got a really good book. This one is good. It's Royal Witch by Philippa Gregory. Enter the dazzling, dangerous world of the Royal Court with international bestseller Philippa Gregory. This is the story of England's first and only convicted royal witch, set in the glittering court of Henry V during the turbulent Wars of the Roses. How do you get into win it? Just go on the Breeze Auckland Facebook page, get yourself in the draw. That's what Megan Hoffman did. Congratulations, Megan, you're today's winner. She said Philippa Gregory is her favourite author. She's so excited to read The Royal Witch. Awesome. You get the chance, Megan. Make sure you jump on the Breeze Auckland Facebook page and get yourself in. Enter the dazzling, dangerous world of the Royal Court with international bestseller Philippa Gregory. Four Seasons coming up, Shakira and Dan Hartman on Auckland's Breeze.
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13: 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The 80s, the 90s, the best of now. 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

0: It's the Breeze Workday with Jolene in for Sarah this week. She's on holiday. She'll be back next week. It's all lots of people taking leave at the moment, of course, with the school holidays. So have fun if you're doing that. I'll tell you what, you'll be having a bit of fun like Sarah did when she got to unbox one of the luxury Versace bathrobes that we are giving you the chance to win. Yes, because in our TV ad, that's what Robbie Williams puts on when he gets out of the shower. I just want to feel. Singing that song in the TV ad, and you could feel a little bit like Robbie Williams with one of these bathrobes. They're valued at over $900. And yeah, one for you, one to share with somebody special. Such a cool prize, isn't it? Just jump on thebreeze.rover.nz or you can text Robbie to 934 and we'll send you the link. Answer a simple question about the ad and you are in to win. 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
21: Good afternoon, I'm Bridget Hasty with the latest at 1. Labor is promising more transparency for Kiwis who fly. The party would require airlines to show real-time prices and flight schedules up front while offering automatic refunds for cancellations. Consumer Affairs spokesperson Arena Williams says it's accountability.
22: The sorts of rights that we're talking about often already exist. The problem is our airlines aren't telling people that they are entitled to those things.
21: Wet weather has helped extensive firefighting efforts on Queenstown's Walter Peak. Fens says no visible flames were spotted around the perimeter this morning after a night of light rain. Road freight operators want the ability to write off the costs of low-emission trucks. Transporting NZ has released a decarbonisation roadmap. Spokesperson James McDevitt says it would further incentivise businesses.
23: It's a high upfront cost. We're calling on the government to make this investment more commercially viable and to look into full capital expensing of low-emission vehicles.
21: The sequel to the